songs that sound much better together than just playing the first one by itself. So this time we're going to get the whole thing. XTC from the album Skylarking, Summer Cauldron into Grass. And then let's see where the summer takes us, including a live version of Gershwin's Summertime by Miss Joni Mitchell. So stay tuned. You're riding Blue Highways.

0: 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The doors open at noon and the music starts at 1 p.m. This concert includes the Antonio Foster Quintet, Hot Like Mars, the Tom Andes Quartet, and the Mark Lettieri Group. 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

Oh, Miss Joni Mitchell recorded live July 24th, 2022 at the Newport Folk Festival. And I think that was Brandi Carlile singing along with her there. Good stuff. Before that, Blue Cheer with the Eddie Cochran classic Summertime Blues. Some Mark Ronson with his buddies with Summer Breaking. Foggy Otis before that, Summertime, Summertime. Big Star Hung Up with Summer from an album called In Space. And our playlist is pretty much filling in most of the rest of the blanks there. I'll have to go back and fill in the Joni when I get a chance later on. It's 7:35 right about now. I'm going to move forward with, let's see. Actually, I'm going to do this. Okay. So we lost Frank Beard, drummer, to the ZZ Top trio the other day. And I kind of dug in and went back through some old ZZ Top. I've got mixed feelings, but I will say this, that when it comes to a power trio, it doesn't get much better than those three guys, Frank Beard, Billy Gibbons, and the other guy with a beard. So we're going to listen to three or four here by ZZ Top, a couple that are pretty well known and maybe one or two that you haven't heard before, but nonetheless, these are essential ZZ Top songs. Tune in especially to the drums on this. Frank Beard was a darn metronome, and he kept these guys driving hard and usually fast. Stay tuned. You're riding Blue Highways.

sharp-dressed man, indeed. Heard it on the X before that and started out with Cheap Sunglasses. ZZ Top, down to two men now. Let's see, 7:48 right about now, and a program reminder. In about 12 minutes, we're going to roll over to the Grateful Dead show, as we do every Friday from 8 to 10 p.m., and then crank it up to maximum amplitude at 10 o'clock, as we do every week with Dustin on maximum amplitude. Unfortunately, Laura, who was going to be hosting this evening, is having some orthopedic difficulty this evening and is unable to join us, so I'm just going to run with my ideas about the Grateful Dead show. Hope you do stay tuned. I've got a couple things here I was going to finish this show with that I'm going to save for the beginning of the Grateful Dead show. In the meanwhile, here's an oldie but a goodie, Mark Almond Band. I got to see them probably as part of a five-band lineup for $4.50 at the Keel back in the day, and they played this song. Make peace where you are. Ask yourself questions. Don't forget to listen for the answers, but keep it tuned right here to KOPN, and I'll see you next week right here on Blue Highways. But stick around for the Grateful Dead show coming up after this.

shaken with laughter on the wind. For caution fell away before his life. His play was soft and cunning.

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1: In Balma, man talk going around town. The papa had to be outside children and another wife. But that is right.
0: Hey, been talking about papa doing some stern from preaching. Talking about saving souls.

0: Thank you.
1: Mm-hmm.

Yeah, man. That was Only the Strange Remain, as done by The Other Ones on tour back in 1998, and released an album called The Strange Remain the next year. The Other Ones at that point were Bob Weir on guitar, Phil Lesh on bass, Mickey Hart on percussion, Ramu and vocals. Vocals there on Only the Strange Remain, a song that he wrote with Robert Hunter on lyrics. And Bruce Hornsby, piano, keyboards, and vocals. Dave Ellis on sax. Steve Kimmock, guitar. Mark Caron, guitar. And John Mallow on drums. He came along with Bruce Hornsby, no doubt. They played back when it was Riverport Amphitheater in Maryland Heights, just outside of St. Louis. Got to see that show. It was a great show. It really was. And we heard most of the songs on the double album that came out as a result of it. Maybe one or two of those songs recorded in St. Louis. Don't know. They don't get that specific. All right, it's 8:18. And before that, we heard the Mickey Hart Band, by the way, doing Papa Was a Rolling Stone. That was from August 5th of 2000 at the Marin County Fairgrounds in Lagoon Park, California. The Mickey Hart Band. I wish they'd come around again. He's always a good head to see. Let's see, an update on who you're hearing here. This is Clint, the voice here on this side of the radio, sitting in for Laura this week, and I'll be here for the first hour, and then we'll see, looking to get Dustin in here early and relieve me. And he's generously offered to pick up the extra hour before Maximum Amplitude. So you've got a lot to look forward to in the next couple of hours. We're going to start out with some classic Grateful Dead, recorded live at the Fillmore West in 1969, starting out with Morning Dew. Stay tuned. You're right. Stay tuned. This is The Grateful Dead Show on KOPN.

Well, we've been listening to The 11, came out of St. Stephen, and started out with Morning Dew, recorded February 28th, 1969, at the Fillmore West. We're going to go forward in time to May 19th, 1977, at the Fox Theater in Atlanta, Georgia, for some China Doll. Stay tuned.

Well, that ended abruptly. How about that? All right, Lil China Doll wrapping up the first hour of this week's Grateful Dead show. Thanks to Clint for sticking around an extra hour. Some of you might be wondering what's going on here. You're not used to hearing my voice for another hour or so, but I came in to hop on the second half of this Grateful Dead show, so we'll be doing this, and then we'll start at maximum amplitude here in about an hour. Take you all the way up till midnight tonight. Hope you're having a great Friday night. Still kind of warm out there, but it is August. It's not near as hot as it was last week, so something to be said for that. Let's make the FCC happy here. 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You can find us on the web over at kopn.org. All right, we're going to go now down to Tampa, Florida. The year is 1973, December 18th, Curtis Hickson Hall in Tampa. And just heard some China Doll. Let's hear some China Cat.

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1: You don't know what it's like walking around on stage. People throw flowers up here, and it gets real cluttered. And then all of a sudden, you find yourself stepping on flowers everywhere you look. It's a terrible feeling to step on a flower. Somebody just threw in the towel.
2: Citizens of Tampa,
1: I appeal to your reason.
2: Sure, as soon as we tune up, man, is that cool with you?
1: If you're gonna throw flowers, throw them at Bill.
2: That's Bill.

I had a little Candyman for you there. And that wraps up tonight's Grateful Dead show. Kind of a weird night up here. Laura wasn't able to come in and do the Grateful Dead show tonight. And so Clint stuck around after his show and did the first hour. And I found out like an hour, like right about 8 o'clock that he was going to do that. And so I agreed to come in and do the second hour. So, yeah, I threw like 15 different Dead shows all into a bag, all ready to go. Got up here. Only wound up using bits of three of them. But, we covered three different decades of the Dead here in the last hour. Start out down in Tampa, Florida, December 18th, 1973. We heard China Cat into Riot, I Know You Rider. Then Promised Land into Bertha. Then we jumped ahead to the 80s. Santa Fe, the Downs at Santa Fe, September 11th, 1983. Heard Dire Wolf, Hell in a Bucket, and West LA Fade Away. And then we wrapped up there at Boston Garden from September 26th, 1991. Bruce Hornsby on piano. And what do we hear there? Cold Rain Snow. Wang Dang Doodle and Candyman. So, yeah. There you go. Grateful Dead show covered for this week. Hope you're having a great Friday night. Kind of a warm, sticky one out there. Not as warm as last week, though, so that's kind of cool. And we're at about 3 minutes past 10 o'clock here. And it's time for Maximum Amplitude now. I'm going to continue to hang out with you here for the next 2 hours. For Maximum Amplitude right here on 89.5 FM KOPN Columbia. Mid-Missouri source for in-depth news, diverse talk, and music that's out of this world. 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And you can find us on the web over at kopn.org. And we're going to keep going till midnight, and then Sean will be in with Vintage Inspiration at midnight. Get your Saturday started. Gonna start out tonight with some Tedeschi Trucks Band from their album Live. Everybody's Talking. Here's Midnight in Harlem.

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1: All right, we got a new song for you, old Elmore James song. We like to play it. This is an old true story. This is called I Must Have Did Somebody Wrong.

Right, a little government mule for there from Dark Side of the Mule. And a bad little doggy. Brand New Angel and Game Face from them. And it's 1 minute after 11 o'clock here in mid-Missouri. And you're listening to Maximum Amplitude here on 89.5 FM KOPN Columbia. 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And you can find us on the web over at kopn.org. And we are halfway through the show. Although that feels weird. I came in earlier tonight and did the second half of the dead show. So I'm 2 hours in now where I'm usually 1 hour in. So I'm discombobulated, you guys. Yeah, anyway, we get one more hour. We're going to start out this hour with some Fish from St. Louis back July 30th, 2024. They played a 42-minute tweezer. And they're like, we got to finish out the rest of this set. And they did so in style. I'm going to play a bit of that came after that tweezer.

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0: I'm a little stuffed up tonight.
3: It's all this ragweed and whatnot out here. It's filling us up. We're city folk, you know.
1: Hey, how many of you guys have been coming to more than just one show? How many of you is the first time seeing us wise? Cool.
4: No, I have a question. How many folks are actually from Carbondale? All right, cool. We had heard just not long ago that nobody from Carbondale actually bought any tickets and everybody was from out of town.
5: You just keep getting ready, man.
4: This here is a steel guitar, and you play it on your lap, so they call it a lap steel.
1: What it is a cheating way to rest during the set. I'm going to play the lap bass. That's the very first laptop.
4: I started out playing the butt steel, but it didn't work very well.
1: The butt steel.
4: I wasn't very comfortable, and the strings were always muted.

0: All right, this song is about the very place where we did grow up, which was kind of a post-industrial hick wasteland, and one of my favorite places in the world.
1: I love it.
2: Suburbia.
0: Rob and I were just talking about it earlier tonight.
1: I can't say enough good things about it.

0: the bittersweet tale of suburban angst.
1: Bittersweet tale of suburban angst. That was Mo. It's from Carbondale, Illinois. July 18th, 1998. We heard Waiting for the Punchline, Happy Hour Hero, and Backwoods from them. And it is now midnight. And Sean's not here, so I guess I'm going to be turning you over to the robot radio here in just a second. But let's make the FCC happy first and let you know you're listening to 89.5 FM KOPN Columbia, Mid-Missouri source for End Up the News, Diverse Talk, and music that's out of this world. It's more than radio. 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And you can find us on the web over at kopn.org. Thanks for hanging out on your Friday night. Hope you have a great weekend. Have a great week. And I'll be back with you next Friday night. Hopefully at 10 o'clock. Coming in at 9 tonight was a little weird. But it was fun. So, again, thanks for hanging out. Be safe. Catch you later.
2: 1975. After Bowie completed shooting the film The Man Who Fell to Earth, which the cover art featured a still from the film. During the sessions, Bowie was dependent on drugs, especially cocaine, and later said that he recalled almost nothing of the production. Preceded by the single Golden Years, Station Station was a commercial success, reaching the top 5 on the UK and US charts.

And that was David Bowie with Side One from the album Station to Station. We started off with the album opener, the title track, Station to Station, followed by Golden Years. And then we closed things out with Word on a Wing. And next up tonight, we're going to listen to a few tracks from album Superfly by Curtis Mayfield, released in July of 1972. It was released as the soundtrack for the black exploitation film of the same name. Widely considered a classic of the 1970s soul and funk music, Superfly was a nearly immediate hit, with sales bolstered by 2 million selling singles, with Freddy's Dead peaking at number 2 on the R&B charts and number 4 on the pop charts, and the title track, Superfly, peaking at number 5 on the R&B charts and number 8 on the pop charts. And is considered one of the few soundtracks to outgross the film it accompanied. Superfly, along with Marvin Gaye's What's Going On, was one of the pioneering soul concept albums, with its unique socially aware lyrics about poverty and drug abuse making the album stand out.

leave such a beautiful world with a wonderful girl. Ooh, I need a woman child. Don't wanna be like Freddy now.

And that was Curtis Mayfield from the soundtrack album to Superfly. We started off with the album opener, Little Child Running Wild, followed by Pusher Man, and after that was Freddy's Dead, and then we closed things out with the title track, Superfly. And next up tonight is a cover of the song I Heard It Through the Grapevine by Creedence Clearwater Revival, whose 11-minute version appeared on their 1970 album, Cosmos Factory. The band had initially started to play the song live before rearranging it in the studio with a long jam-like instrumental part for the record. Unusually for such a long song, radio stations began to play the song and eventually it was released as a single against the band's wishes. The release reached number 43 on the Billboard chart with more modest success in other countries.

And that was Creedence Clearwater Revival with their cover of I Heard It Through the Grapevine. And it looks like we have time for one more song before we move on to the second hour of this program. So next up is The Who with Pictures of Lily off their 1971 compilation album, Meaty, Beaty, Big, and Bouncy.

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1: All right, we are now on to the second hour of Vintage Inspiration on 89.5 FM, KOPN, Columbia. Once again, I'm your host, Sean. Next up tonight is side one from the album Inner Visions by Stevie Wonder. Released in August of 1973, it was a landmark recording of Wonder's classic period. The album has been regarded as his transition from the little Stevie Wonder known for romantic ballads into a more musically mature, conscious, and grown-up artist. The album peaked at number 4 on the Billboard Top LPs and Tapes chart and number 1 on the Billboard Soul LPs chart, eventually finishing at number 4 on the magazine's Top Pop Albums chart for 1974. It would go on to rank number 34 on Rolling Stone's list of the 500 greatest albums of all time, and in 1999, the album was inducted into the Grammy Hall of Fame.

0: va. Wow. New York, just like I pictured it. Skyscrapers and everything.
1: Hey, hey, brother. Hey, come here, Slick. Hey, huh? you look hip, man. Hey, you wanna make yourself $5, man?
0: Yeah, bro.
1: Hey, look here, run this cross street for me right quick, okay? Run this cross street for me.
0: Hey. What? Huh? I don't know. What? I'm just gonna cross the street.
2: Shut your mouth.
0: Oh no. What'd I do?
3: Turn around, turn around. Put your hands behind your back. Let's go.
4: The jury of your peers having found you guilty. 10 years.
0: What?
5: Come on, get in that cell, nigger.
0: God, no.

And that was Stevie Wonder with Side One from Inner Visions. We started off with the album opener, Too High, followed by Visions. And after that was Living for the City. And then we closed things out with Golden Lady. And next up tonight is Side Two from the album Back in Black by AC/DC, which starts off with the title track, Back in Black. And it was the second single off the album and is notable for its opening guitar riff. The song was written as a tribute to their former singer, Bon Scott, who died in February of 1980. As a single, Back in Black peaked in the U.S. at number 37 on the Billboard Hot 100 chart in 1981, as well as number 51 on Billboard's Top Tracks chart, which debuted in March of 1981. It would officially chart in the UK in 2012 after 31 years in release, peaking at number 27 because of the band's music becoming available on iTunes. It also reached number 1 on the UK rock charts in that same week.

And that was AC/DC with Side 2 from the album Back in Black. We started off with the title track Back in Black, and after that was You Shook Me All Night Long, followed by Have a Drink on Me, followed by Shake a Leg, and then we close things out with Rock and Roll Ain't Noise Pollution. And next up tonight, we're going to listen to a couple tracks from Roxy Music off their 1973 album Stranded.

throwaway kisses. The boomerang.

And that was Roxy Music with Mother of Pearl. Before that was Street Life from their 1973 album, Stranded. And it looks like we're going to start wrapping things up now. At the top of the hour is Cat Beast Party. And you can always follow us on Facebook at Vintage Inspiration on KOPN 89.5 FM. We're going to leave things tonight with the song The Payback Part 1 by James Brown. See y'all next week.

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0: Look out, listeners. 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

The Zoidberg Quintet have been a fixture on their local music scene since 2011. Hailing from the city of Plzeň, about 90 kilometers west of Prague, in the Bohemia region of the Czech Republic. Their debut album honors the lovable alien physician from the animated TV series Futurama that lent the band its name. Dr. John Zoidberg, and Sinu, or On the Scene. We just heard Bjorko. You're listening to an over-the-counter version of Deep Threes. I'm Jay. Prolific electronic music composer Frank Rothkam starts off our set with Invention Number 2 for two echo leads, Opus 649, which he describes as Bachish in the listing for Flux Records catalog number FLX 81, two-part inventions.

Pianist Florian Hofner is based in St. John's on the island of Newfoundland. After studying, composing, and performing in both New York and his native Germany. We heard him with Mike Ruby on saxophones, Sam Onning on bass, and drummer Peter Cronreef on Black is the Color. From Falling Up, released by OA2 Records in 2013, shortly before Florian's move to Canada.

Our set of deep threes began with invention number 2, Opus 649 by Frank Rothkam from Two Part Inventions. Then Sunshine Girl quickly put us into an agitation trance from Laugh Dance Minuscule before we encountered the stream, as realized by Langford, Gibbs, Skirman, Anstey, Kirkbride for their Exchange album. Tom Challenger and Kit Downs took us on part one of their search for the Black Shuck, a ghostly canine figure from English folklore with an eerie fusion of chamber jazz and electronic atmospherics that dissolved into soft errors, more serendipitous textures on Silber Blick from the 2017 release on the Village Green label, Mechanism. The name of the show is Deep Threes. My name is Jay. I leave you for this hour cozy forever from the Inhabitants' eponymous album. You can check out playlists and show archives on the website www.d3s.fm. 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

0: Radio, hear Marcy Shore on anti-Semitism and the rise of fascism. 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

That was the Tom Lipskis Quintet out of Riga, Latvia, charting Molecular Movement as part of their Holographic Projections album. You're listening to Deep Threes. I'm Jay. Our set begins with Alan Lorillard, Tristan Lorillard, and Toddler Thor, collectively known as Ropewalk, with Fiddling, from an electroacoustic soundscape recorded in 1997 and finding a second life as a digital download.

Trump, Trump, Trump, Trump, Trump, Trump, Trump, Trump, Trump, Trump, Trump, Trump, Trump, Trump, Trump, Trump, Trump, Trump, Trump, Trump, Trump, Trump, Trump, Trump, Trump, Trump, Trump, Trump, Trump, Trump, Trump, Trump, Trump, Trump, Trump, Trump, Trump, Trump, Trump, Trump, Trump, Trump, Trump, Trump, Trump, Trump, Trump, Trump, Trump, Trump, Trump, Trump, Trump, Trump, Trump, Trump, Trump, Trump, Trump, Trump, Trump, Trump, Trump, Trump, Trump, Trump, Trump, Trump, Trump, Trump, Trump, Trump, Trump, Trump, Trump, Trump, Trump, Trump, Trump, Trump, Trump, Trump, Trump, Trump, Trump, Trump, Trump, Trump, Trump, Trump, Trump, Trump, Trump, Trump, Tr

I'm going to go to the next one.

Hey, buddy. Watch where you're going. You've got to look like you know where you're going. How do I get to North Beach?

One, two,

For a Lover Country, starring Andy Garcia, is the story of trumpeter Arturo Sandoval's life up until his defection from Cuba to the United States while on tour with Dizzy Gillespie in 1990. Sandoval won an Emmy for his soundtrack to the film, which premiered on HBO in 2000. We just heard Blues for Diz. Here on Deep Threes.

Our set began with Fiddling from Alan Lorillard's Rope Walk project, which took us into side A of Eugen's Observations on Trance or Human Hibernation. Former flight attendant Jackie Apple created a sonic memoir of her experiences, Thank You for Flying American. She wisely advised us that you have to look like you know where you're going. Our destination was Detroit Metro Airport, with Charles Atlas's Genova, scoring one of the scenes filmed there for the 2010 movie starring George Clooney, Up in the Air. We were anesthetized by Galerie Stratique from Stainless Sorrows. Volvox gave us Bulbous Thing from The Damage Begins at the Mouth. And we felt the shimmer of Moonlight on Congo Square from Perez, Patitucci and Blades, Children of the Light. The name of the show is Deep Threes. My name is Jay. I leave you for this hour in a rising field. From Mystifieds, a pale but lasting hope. 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

0: From E-Town Hall in the foothills of the Rocky Mountains, it's E-Town with this week's guests. From Nashville, Tennessee, the Warren Treaty. From Colorado, musician, author, and music therapist, Mac Bailey. And from Chicago, Illinois, the American songster, Dom Flemons. I'm Helen Forster. Right now, join me in welcoming our host, Nick Forster.
1: Thank you, everybody. Thank you, Helen. Welcome to E-Town. We got big stuff going on today. We're super excited to have the Warren Treaty back. The last thing we did together was a thing we did via Zoom during COVID. You remember all those times. And actually, despite the distance and the technology, it was really cool. We did a cover of a Staple Singer song, Freedom Highway, for our 30th anniversary. Should definitely check it out on YouTube, but not now, not right now. Don Flemons is here. He's somebody I've been around for a long time. He's never been on E-Town before, but he's a voracious consumer of music and information and history, a dedicated performer. He puts it all together, makes a sound all his own. And we're super excited to have the American songster with us this week on E-Town. We've got Mac Bailey. Mac is a musician, but he's also a music therapist. He's somebody who discovered the power of music in helping healing in a variety of ways. He's here, and he's going to be part of the show later on. Right now, it's the power couple, Michael Trotter Jr. and Tanya Trotter, and their band, The Warren Treaty. Theirs is a great love story with all the peaks and valleys and challenges and perseverance. And it seems kind of like now is their time. Some of you remember that Michael is an Army vet, active duty in Iraq with all that PTSD and trauma that you might imagine. Tanya was making a name for herself as a singer in the soul and gospel circles when they met and married. They put out their first record in 2018. They just released their third this time. Spoiler alert, it's on a major label, country record company label. So it's like, who knows? Who knows what might happen? And the beautiful thing about that is that they're transcending labels, which is a great thing. They've got all the stuff. They're great singers. They're great humans. They're winning awards. They're getting all kinds of attention. Country, Americana, and rock and roll worlds. We're happy to have them back. Please welcome to the stage here at E-Town Hall, this time with their band, The War and Treaty.
2: Hello, E-Town. Hello, E-Town. E-Town.
3: Oh, it feels good to see smiling faces.
2: My name is Michael Trotter Jr. Hi, folks. How y'all doing out there tonight?
3: And I'm Tanya Trotter. How are you?
2: We're the Warren Treaty, and we're happy to be here. We do have a song that we would like to do, and we love coming out here because it's the only time we get a chance to play with Nick. So we're going to have Nick come on back out. Come on, Nick. His song was written in 2019, and pretty much I wrote the song after learning of the passing of the legendary, the great John Prine. And, you know, it just burned. You know, we had plans, and I just wanted to write a song that talks about yesterday's burn. I said, at least by tomorrow, you won't feel yesterday's burn. And this is the song, Yesterday's Burn. Let's go.

0: Thank you.
1: Yes. Yes, you guys sound great. And it's real. You're keeping it real. Michael, I appreciate the fact that you screwed that up.
2: That was the aim. I was hoping to do that.
1: Listen, it's endearing.
2: Yes, it is.
1: It's endearing. There's enough perfect singers out there.
2: That's right.
1: Yeah.
2: That's right.
1: What do you need? Another Taylor Swift show or something? Come on.
2: That's right.
1: Let's keep it real.
2: Keep it real.
1: It's great to see you both. Welcome back to E-Town.
3: Good to see you too.
1: I was there in Nashville in September when you guys won Duo of the Year at the Americana Awards celebration. And it was, No, it was really cool. And I kind of love the fact that the lines are blurry. You're on a country label. Does that mean you have to get new outfits now and stuff like that? Or
3: you know, it's very interesting because I think that life is one blurred line. You think,
1: totally.
3: You think about
1: it,
3: we're all kind of blended and we're all connected in some way. So
1: I agree with you, Tanya, that the blurring the lines is a good thing.
3: Yeah.
1: That helps us discover the things we have in common rather than the things that divide us.
3: Yes.
1: And in the music world in Nashville, it has been sometimes hard to break through, and it was lovely to see. You weren't the only ones. There was a lot of diversity. There was all kinds of interesting stuff happening under the banner of Americana, which it should.
3: Yes. You know?
1: Yeah.
2: Americana is the savior of music.
1: Oh, wow.
2: It is. I think that what we forget is the reason why that genre was actually created is because country music stars who we loved, such as Emmylou Harris, Marty Stewart,
3: Jim Lauderdale,
2: Lucinda, the term and the genre Americana was created to house those legends. And it is because of them that Ty and I were actually even discovered.
1: Yeah.
3: Yeah.
1: We are proud of the fact that we've been blurring those lines for a long, long time, and all of those people have been on E-Town and been a part of our story and our history. But being on a major label, you got a big team now behind you and all these people kind of giving you advice. And is there anything that you've learned from these folks that has been useful?
2: Well, I tell you what, nobody's given us any advice at all, and that's pretty weird. But I will say this much. The thing I have learned about our journey is we've got a mission, we've got a purpose, and we are trying to reach the world with just one message. Love is not dead, and neither is unity, and we are stronger together than apart.
1: Yeah. Mm-hmm.
2: And that's all we care about, you know?
1: Yeah.
2: So Universal was...
3: Yeah. They've been great.
2: Universal's backing us on that, and hallelujah.
3: Yeah. They've been great to us. They just told us to just be ourselves. Is there any advice they've given? It's just be yourself.
1: Yeah. I want to ask you about two things. One is, in this sort of country-ish direction that you're sort of leaning, I couldn't help but notice some of the songs include words like six-pack and rock me like a wagon wheel. And, you know, there's some country stuff sneaking in there. So do you feel like that's just something you need to do, or is that just the way it's working out?
3: You know, we've been doing this for about, since 2013, 14, and we would do songs like that all the time, folky, you know, with the tambourine and foot stomping, and using those words. Again, it goes back to blurring the lines because, you know, my family's from New Bern, North Carolina, so wagon wheels was a part of part of my life, and grits and pigs and hogs and all that good
2: stuff. The six-pack part is me. Know,
3: yeah.
2: I've always had a six-pack on the side. So,
1: What about the ice cream and the reruns of Golden Girls?
2: Who's that's that? Me. Oh,
3: that's you. Definitely him.
2: I'm in love with all those Golden Girls.
3: Yes,
2: I'm
3: is.
2: In love with them.
3: Yeah. Anything over 70, I have to be very cautious of. I stand beside him. He can be taken.
2: He's not lying.
3: I'm not lying. I'm telling you the truth.
2: I'm not for the cougars. I'm with the saber tooths.
3: Yeah. I'm a cougar. He likes the saber tooths. I thought, you know.
1: I think it's a beautiful journey that you guys are on. I love the fact that you're sharing this message of being connected. Love matters. Love is the thing that solves these issues, and we can do this if we stay together.
3: Yeah.
1: Meanwhile, lovely to have you back. Let's hear some more music. Welcome back, if you would, War and Treaty.

0: War and Treaty. Michael Trotter Jr., Tanya Trotter, along with Maxwell Brown on guitar, Bam Holmes on the drums, and Tom Davis on the bass. The record is called Lover's Game, and they will be back to play some more music after a little while.
1: Your visit to E-Town is made possible in part by the Scientific and Cultural Facilities District, or SCFD, one of the largest cultural funding mechanisms in the United States, supporting nearly 300 organizations in the greater Denver area. 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

0: I'm Nick Forster. You are listening to E-Town, The War and Treaty. We'll be back. Play some more music in just a little while. And coming up, Don Flemons is here, the American songster. He's got a new record that also leans a little country. It's called Traveling Wildfire. He will be up in just a little while. So I had mentioned that Michael Trotter came back from Iraq, and like so many veterans, he had some mental health issues, some challenges, PTSD, depression, suicidal thoughts. And those guys wove some of those issues into their earlier songs. Our interview guest this week is Mac Bailey. He was also a professional touring musician. He was with the Limelighters. He fronted a John Denver cover show. He also has suffered from depression, and music pulled him through. So he then decided to get his master's degree in neurologic music therapy, driven by his desire to learn how the brain responds to music. He now spends his time researching new healing techniques for military veterans and at-risk populations struggling with PTSD. He founded a nonprofit called Music Therapy of the Rockies, and he's here today to talk to us about the impact of his work. Please welcome to E-Town, Mac Bailey.
1: Thank you, Nick.
0: Hey, Mac. Welcome. First, let me ask you about your gig with the Limelighters. Was that was more than 10 years you were with them, right?
1: Yes. I got to sing with all the original members. They were actually my first musical influence. I was who my dad had their album, so yeah. Glenn Yarbrough was my mentor. And
0: you were Limelighters, not Kingston Trio.
1: He was Limelighters, which made me Limelighters.
0: Yeah. Awesome. And it was a good experience being in that band. And
1: it was.
0: Traveling.
1: Yeah. Loved the harmonies, loved the arrangements.
0: Yeah. How did this transition happen from traveling and touring and playing music to studying about brain function?
1: It was when the economy fell out in 2007, 2008, and I, as a touring musician, always had that fear of what happens if that gig isn't there anymore, and what do you have to turn back on? And so I decided to go back to school at the age of 50 and got my master's in music therapy, and greatest gift I ever gave myself.
0: That's cool. That's cool. And are you somebody who was also curious about the sort of physical role that music played on your own mental health or state of mind?
1: Absolutely. I mean, in my research since I've been doing this, there's two real major parts. I believe that trauma, PTSD, depression, they're as neurologic as they are psychological. I think there's a way neurologically to put the brain in the best position possible to then do the therapy and do the work.
0: Yeah. Well, talking about the therapy and the work, tell me the kinds of situations you find yourself in, the kinds of people you're working with, and what do you do?
1: We work with veterans, and we work with Thistle Farms, an organization out in Nashville that works with addiction and survivors of sex trafficking. And we have a three-part program. We do mindfulness exercises to just give them coping skills. And then I present each one of them with a brand new Breedlove guitar. And I teach them coping skills with the guitar, but they don't realize that I'm also working with them neurologically. So, for example, the PTSD brain, when we look at brain images, it shows that the prefrontal cortex is hypoactive, and the limbic system, which is the memories and motions, is hyperactive. So the brain's kind of operating like a teeter-totter with one side on the ground. If you look at a dominant effect, that means that every decision is based on a memory or an emotion, which we see that stereotypically from veterans and other survivors. Mm-hmm. And so when we give them a guitar, we only have them do finger picking, and we teach them tab. So the prefrontal cortex is responsible for initiation of fine motor movement. So therefore, we'd only do finger picking. Mm-hmm. The other thing that happens in the prefrontal cortex is the acquisition of new language. So when they're learning tab, it's a new language. And so we're boosting that part.
0: To right try to get that equilibrium, yeah.
1: Yeah. And then the brain can operate the way it's supposed to.
0: Yeah. And am I right that one of the exercises you do involves pulling the first string of the guitar in a way that can be reminiscent of another function?
1: So I have them take their index finger, put it on the high E string, pull it up towards the B string, feel that tension, and just hold it, and then lower it back down. Don't release it. And do that a couple of times, and 100% of the time, they equate that to the trigger finger. Mm-hmm. You know, my line is always, if you have a desire to pull a trigger, I'd rather you do that with a guitar string. So,
0: yeah. And in this process, are these people who you're working with also writing songs? Are you using language? I guess it's the age-old question, which comes first, the music or the lyrics?
1: I think what happens is we've started the process where we're putting the brain in the right position. We've already started the talking. And by the time they get to the songwriters, it's flowing. And oh, cool. And I tell them, if you do not brand yourself, others will brand you for you. So this gives them the opportunity to be in control of their story, of how it's told, how they tell it, and how they live it.
0: Can you give me an example of somebody who went through the program and for whom this was impactful?
1: Our most powerful story was a gentleman who came, and I'm not kidding when I say that his biceps were the size of my thighs. I mean, this guy was a monster of a guy, but he was quiet, very internal, but he loved the guitar. And his story was that he was a guard in Iraq at the base in the tower. And he remembered seeing this little 8-year-old girl out playing in the streets.
0: Oh, boy.
1: And then some men came and took her away. And then the next time he sees her, she's walking towards the base, and she has an explosive vest on. And they have either threatened her family or killed her family or whatever. And so she's crying, and he's yelling at her, please don't do this. Don't do this. And she keeps walking. So the first shot is at her feet. She keeps walking, and so he has to shoot her. And it saved his life, and it saved everybody in the base. But how do you make sense of that when you come home?
0: Right.
1: And so they wrote this song that the chorus is, don't dry my tears, I earn them. Don't drown me in them either. Just help me find my way through the only thing that I could do.
0: Yeah.
1: I still really believe that the brain is the hardware and the mind and thoughts are the software. And if the hardware's not working well, the software's not going to work well.
0: Yeah.
1: And I truly believe that when somebody experiences a trauma that goes against all reasoning, that it affects the health of the blood vessels in the brain. And I think music has that ability to create new neural pathways, yeah, and improve the health of the blood vessels.
0: Yeah. We certainly know that music can bring people together and open their hearts at the same time. And that alone is powerful in
1: the
0: this day and age. Yeah. Break down those borders.
1: Yeah.
0: Well, let me do two things. One, is there a website if people want to learn more about the work you're doing?
1: MusictherapyOfTheRockies.org.
0: MusictherapyOfTheRockies.org. Okay, cool. Mac Bailey, last thing I want to ask you is, do you want to sing a song?
1: Only if you'll join me.
0: Yeah.
1: All right. I would love to.
0: Let's do it. Let's do it.
1: Love this guitar.
0: You can't have it.

0: Mac, thanks for being with us.
1: Thank you.
0: You guys holding up okay? So much more to come. So Dr. Dom Flemons, he is known as the American songster. He performs music that spans over a century of American roots, and not only is he a virtuoso on a bunch of different instruments like the banjo and guitar and harmonica, but he's also a music scholar, actor. He's the force behind Nashville's American Songster Radio and the documentary series The Real Wild West. Dom's got a new solo album out called Traveling Wildfire, and it includes mostly original songs, some covers. It also leans in a decidedly country and then also Western direction. But he knows so much about American music. Happy to have him. Please welcome to E-Town for his first visit, Dom Flemons.

Well, folks, it's just a pleasure to be here with you all. I'm going to have this wonderful band join me on these two numbers here. These are two from the brand new record, Traveling Wildfire. The first of these two here is a song called Slow Dance With You. And this is one that my wife calls the one with the pretty chorus. And this is a song that I just, I wanted to get a classic country feel of two people coming together. And as many country songs, the situation's never perfect in it every single way. But it's still perfect for that moment to happen. So here we go, a slow dance with you.

Well, thank you so much. Well, now, sort of jumping on to the other side of the coin, this is one that's it comes from a little bit of a darker time in my life and trying to, you know, rise above it. I was living in this one-bedroom apartment, and I was looking outside my window, and I saw a flock of geese, and one goose had broken its wing. And so when the winter came on, the whole flock flew away except for this one goose, and I watched this one goose sort of fend for itself for two whole winter seasons, because when the flock came back, it didn't accept that one back, and so I got to thinking about that. This is one called It's Cold Inside. One, two, three, four.

0: Don Flemons, the American songster. Welcome. Welcome to E-Town. I didn't mention that you were one of the founding members of the Carolina Chocolate Drops. Mm-hmm. And Grammy Award winning, big time stuff. What a journey. And as I understand it, you grew up in Arizona.
1: That's right.
0: Got a head start thinking about folk music and playing on the streets.
1: Yeah, that's correct.
0: What kind of songs did you play when you were starting out?
1: Gosh, I played a whole variety of stuff. Everything from Hank Williams and Jimmy Rogers to Chuck Berry and a lot of doo-wop as well. Oh, I used to do a lot of that.
0: Yeah. And then, am I right that there was the... Was it called the Black Banjo Gathering or something like that?
1: That's
0: happened
1: correct.
0: In North Carolina?
1: Yeah, in 2005 over in Appalachian State University. Yeah. And it was one of the first events on talking about the African, Black, and Caribbean roots of the banjo.
0: Those of us who've been around folk music know the fundamental origins of the banjo coming from Africa and this transformation that took place in the Caribbean and then the migration into the States. And
1: well, and that's one of the things I wanted to do with when taking on the moniker of the American Songster is a lot of the remnants of that style sort of made its way over with the guitar songsters of the early blues era. And so that was something that drew me into that story. Yeah. And so when I play like Henry Thomas's material, it's somewhat of a banjo-styled guitar playing. Yeah. And that was something that I connected when I was at the gathering. So when I met people like Joe Thompson and whatnot, I was able to connect some of this early blues history, like not just Henry Thomas, but Lead Belly and Charlie Patton and a lot of those types of people.
0: Well, you're also going back farther. I mean, like I mentioned, you're going back before the Civil War, right? You're talking about string band music, black string band music from early 19th century.
1: Yeah.
0: Yeah. And then meanwhile, you got a new record that's Traveling Wildfire. Is a different sound for you. It's a little more full band. It's got some country leanings,
1: yeah.
0: some Western leanings.
1: Well, I'd always had touched upon it somewhat in my shows, but on this most recent record, I wanted to really focus on it directly and have some stuff that was just unabashedly country-flavored. And yeah. Then I also wanted to focus on some of my original material because people just didn't know that I had written any songs. And so I had songs that I had in the hopper for a long time, and then I wrote some new ones for it as well. And
0: Well, listen, I think it's just, it's cool that you're combining the history and the education and your own curiosity and your own desire to sort of accumulate these stories and accumulate songs with contemporary songwriting and collaboration and finding new ways to share that information and help people understand how these sounds are connected.
1: Absolutely. Well, that's one of the things that I've never tried to treat old music as something separate from contemporary music. And so in my mind, I think of it all as good music, you know? Mm-hmm. And when I get a good song in my mind, it's something that I have to, you know, follow. I have to take that story as far as it'll take me. And
0: yeah. It's funny, I grew up sort of in the same way because I was just as inspired by people like Doc Watson. And contemporaneously, I was listening to the Beatles and the New Lost City Ramblers, then Jimi Hendrix or whatever, but it all fit together. Like yeah. The New Lost City Ramblers were a pathway for me to find songs and instrumentation from the rural roots of, you know, early 20th century music that I never would have bumped into had I not found those guys. But that music was just as contemporary for me as any of the other stuff I was hearing.
1: Well, and that was something that was wonderful about getting a chance to spend so much time with Mike Seeger during yeah. the later years of his life. You know, when I met him, I was in such awe of his music that he was so kind and just said, hey, well, if you want to come up to Lexington, Virginia, you can just come up and visit me. And so, you know, between my touring time with the Chocolate Drops, I'd go up and go to his house. We'd listen to records, talk yeah. about tunings, you know, especially right. with some of the old-timey songs, trying to think about, yeah. you know, how I would try to interpret them. He'd talking about how he had interpreted them. And
0: was bossy.
1: Oh, yeah, he could
0: I
1: be.
0: I had a version of Doc Boggs's Country Blues that I thought was pretty good, and he was like, no, give me that banjo. I'll show you what the real tuning is. This is how he really played it, you know.
1: Classic.
0: Yeah. Anyway, we're going to get back to music, but Dom, again, congratulations. Good luck on the new record. Glad you're here. Finally made it to E-Town.
1: Yeah, thank you yeah. so much for having me, Nick.
0: Welcome back, Dom Flemons.
1: Well, this next one here is one that I've taken a lot of great pride in being able to play on the stage of the Grand Ole Opry a whole bunch of different times. This is a harmonica instrumental. that I put together in the style of D. Ford Bailey, the pioneering Grand Ole Opry member, first African-American star of country music. And this is an old fiddle tune called Brown Skin Girl.

0: That's Don Flemons. Now living in the Chicago area. His label is Smithsonian Folkways. The record is called Traveling Wildfire, along with E-Tones, Eric Tureen, Christian Thiel, and Adam Bodine.
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0: I'm Nick Forrester. I'd like to say hello to our listeners who are hearing E-Town on stations like WIUM in Macomb, Illinois, on KBCO down in Denver, Colorado, and on WTEB in New Bern, North Carolina. As always, if you want some more information about any of our guests this week, you want to see photos or videos, there's lots of stuff online. If you want to find out how to get tickets to a live show, just go to etown.org. So, you know, Don Flemons is kind of looking back, studying history in order to move forward, make new sounds and new songs. Mac Bailey is helping vets relive and then move on and process their past in order to heal and move forward. The Warren Treaty, they, of course, use their music to not only work out their marital squabbles, but to make sense out of the moment that we are all finding ourselves in. So music is the thread, the lifeline in some cases that helps us all get through, stay connected, and most importantly, remember that we're all in this together. I know that it's naive to think that there aren't biases, racial, religious, sexual, political, class, and so on. But with the right song, we can at least feel connected. So that's what we're up to this week. Please help me welcome back to the stage the Warren Treaty.
1: All right, folks, this song's called Lover's Game. Let's go.
2: Come on.

the War and Treaty. Michael Trotter Jr., Tanya Trotter, Max Brown on the guitar, Bam Holmes on the drums, Tom Davis on the bass. The record is called Lover's Game, The War and Treaty. We're going to do one more song, get everybody out here, and I want to thank all our guests. Of course, thanks to the American songster Dom Flemons for coming out and joining us. Thanks to Mac Bailey, the founder of Music Therapy of the Rockies, joining us, talking about all the good that music can do for people in need. Thanks to the house band, the E-Tones. And thanks to Helen Forrester. Thanks to the War and Treaty, Michael and Tanya, their great band. We're going to do one more song. This one has been around for a while. It's definitely a sing-along. I'm Nick Forrester. Hope you can be with us next week right here, anytime.

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1: Yep, that is this station, all right. Thanks for that station ID, Mr. Beal. I don't know how that gets decided to get played on Lay Radio, but I'm not the one who picks it, so I don't care. Welcome to the Walk of Shame. This is the weekend before school starts for MU and basically everybody else around here going the same time. There was also a new Weezer album that came out. We're going to play a couple of songs off that first before listening to a couple of older Weezer songs. And let's just get that started. Here's Up in the Clouds off of the Gold album. This is KOPN.

That was Pork and Beans by Weezer off of their Red album. Before that, we heard Buddy Holly off of the Blue album. Before that, we heard the LA Sound off of the Gold album. And then we heard, started that block off with Up in the Clouds, also off of the Gold album. That was a Weezer block, basically four Weezer songs in a row off of different albums. It's very similar to my iPod when I was in high school. Some new... Not really new news, but it's new since I haven't been on air. We're going to be playing a couple of bands who are pairing up together for a show in a couple of weeks at the whatever the dome over there in St. Louis is called now. It used to be called the Edward Jones Dome. I guess now it's just called the Dome in America Center. The Pretty Reckless dropped out of a show. I guess Cindy, I don't know if Cindy Lou Who is... sick or what have you, but the Foo Fighters are now going to be opening for AC/DC in that show on September 8th. We're going to play both bands, and we're going to play both bands right now. This is AC Lightning Bolt DC here on the Walk of Shame.

0: Right now, nearly 30% of U.S. students aren't finishing high school. 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

And that was Foo Fighters with Monkey Wrench. For that, we heard AC/DC with Back in Black. We're going to be listening to the Kings of Grunge back-to-back here again with Lithium by Nirvana, and then Better Man by Mr. Pearl Jam. I don't know why I said Mr. There's they're a whole band, and they're all pretty good at what they do. Here's Nirvana. The Walk of Shame, KPN.

That was Better Man by Pearl Jam. For that, we heard Lithium by Nirvana on this good old Saturday for the Walk of Shame. Up next, we're going to be honoring some ZZ Top. Frank Beard, their drummer, had died earlier this week on Monday. So we're going to be listening to a couple of their songs. On other radio stations, I basically only heard Sharp Dressed Man like 50 times this week. And so I decided I'm going to play a couple of their other songs that I know that were big and relatively popular. Here's Cheap Sunglasses, and then we'll listen to LaGrange. Right after that, this is The Walk of Shame. This is KOPN. Keep on rocking.

open round. And that takes its time. About to check outside the game. And you know what I'm talking about. Just let me know if you wanna go to that whole mile on the range. They got a lot of nice girls.

That was LaGrange. And then before that, we heard Cheap Sunglasses, both of which are by ZZ Top. Explained playing them earlier and why. Now we're going to be talking about some good old sports stuff. Let's go over some scores real quick. Last night, the Phillies beat the Cardinals 7-6. The Royals beat the Tigers 5-2. Cubs fell to the Mariners 6-5. The Dodgers beat the Pirates 5-4. The Reds fell to the Diamondbacks 9-0. Mets lost to the White Sox 6-4. Where am I at? The Brewers beat the Braves 2-1. A bunch of games are on today. The national game that's on in the Midwest is Cubs at Seattle on Fox, and that's at 6 p.m. According to this map that I'm looking at, it looks like if you're in the Chicagoland area, that game will be on a different channel than Fox because the Bears are playing at that same time. I believe the Chiefs are playing at 6:30 here. I think that one's also on... Oh, boy. I think that one's on KQFX, right? So that's Fox here. So I have no idea. The Chiefs are on KMIZ. That's cool. So I can still watch the Cubs game. That's good for me. Let's play some punk rock. We're listening to Descendants right now, right quick, with a couple of songs. Here's Hope. Yep.

And that was Take Cover by Acceptance. I always thought that song sounds like a Data Remember song, mainly because of the vocals, although that song came out in 2005, ahead of most of that other band's that I mentioned discography. Before that, we heard three Descendants songs with a cover of the Beach Boys' Wendy, Clean Sheets off of All, and Hope off of Milo Goes to College. We're going to be wrapping up things here. We'll be back next week, same bat time, same bat station, 5 a.m., God, it's too early for me, 5 a.m. on KOPN. In the next couple of weeks, the show will slide over to 6 a.m., although we haven't gotten the full go-ahead of when that change will occur. We'll let you know on air and online when that happens. We're going to wrap things up here with a version of This Wild Life's song called History. This is KOPN. Stick around for Serenade of Love. This is The Walk of Shame.

0: 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Right here on KOPN 89.5, 36,000 watts of gospel power. 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
0: This is Serenade of Love, the best in gospel music. I'm your host, Elder Wilson, at the helm, steering you in the right direction. We got what you need. Something old, something new, and something borrowed just for you. The sweetest sounds, the best sounds, the wonderful sounds of this music we call gospel. Serenade of Love is taxied down the runway, and we're now on the air, in the air, and online just for you. The best in gospel music. Stay tuned and keep it locked. Oh, by the way, tell somebody there's good gospel music on right here, right now.

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Won't God be a father for you? Won't God be a father?

sweetest sounds, the best sounds, the wonderful sounds of the music we call gospel. Good Saturday morning to you. Thank you for allowing us into your space today. We do intend, of course, to fill that space with what's good, what's right, and what's proper. Classic this morning from the Canton Spirituals. Yeah, the Heavenly Choir, one of their classics. Yes, indeed. You can't do gospel without the Canton Spirituals, right? Right. Good Saturday morning to you. Thank you. Yes, indeed. Would you tell somebody there's good gospel music on right now? Yeah, right now. It's, we're going to be going all the way this morning to the 9 o'clock hour, Central Standard Time. So if you're in a different time zone, thank you for allowing us right where you are. It is a good day. As I said before, it's a good day for gospel music right now. Yeah, let's get at some more music for you. And you know what? I'm going to go ahead and open up the phone lines early on this morning. If you got something that's on burning on your heart, you a song you might want to hear, let's see if we can find it for you, okay? No matter where you are, 573-443-8255. That's the number to call live. I got Mr. George Dean, yeah, in the Gospel 4 coming up. And more as well. So stay tuned and keep it locked. For this is the day the Lord hath made, and we shall rejoice and be glad in it, because it's the Father's good pleasure to give you the kingdom. Amen.

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0: just said it with me, say,
1: you still need you.
0: Just mean it, just.

Gospel 4, kicking us off this morning with a very powerful song and message as well, all rolled up into one. We still need you, Lord. Out of all the issues and problems personally, economically, you know, socially, you name it, it's right here with all the alarms of life going on and going off at any given time. It's for us to remember, yeah, we need you. What a powerful song for us to be ministered to and through on this beautiful Saturday. You made it. Congratulations. This is what we call weekend group therapy, gospel music style. Yeah. It's labeled as Serenade of Love. The love of the Father, straight to you. Right where you need it. We still need you. A double shout of Mr. George Dean in the Gospel 4 on Serenade of Love. Good morning.

Yes, Lord. Amen. Jesus, we still need you right here on the weekend. Amen. You better tell somebody to turn it on. 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Lord, we still need you.

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We ought to go down on our knees and ask God to bless somebody else.

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You know what? 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

James Fortune and Fire. Yes, indeed. Right here on Serenade of Love. Good Saturday morning to you. That is, I Wouldn't Know You Like I Do. Yeah. Would you believe that was from 2013? Mm-hmm. You know, we say gospel music don't die. What? It just multiplies. Yeah, wherever we are. No matter what stage of life you are at or where you are on this journey. Yeah. Gospel music continues to multiply. No doubt about it. The late, the great Rance Allen in the house. The song? Lord, it's you. It's you that I trust. Absolutely. Positively. Collaborating with Rance, the great Paul Porter. And I-

0: listen. There's somebody in this room. And there may be people listening at home. I want to talk to you for a second. And just let you know. That situation is too big for you.
1: Yeah, yeah.
0: You can't handle that. You know what you need to do? You need to turn it over to the Lord right now.

0: Oh, yeah. It's you that I trust, Mr. Paul Porter, along with Rance Allen and the Rance Allen Group. Whew, let me tell you something. You ever get a chance to see Paul Porter live? That brother just gets into all the singing, all the music. He puts all the gusto in it, you know. He loves to sing and give God the glory. Well, he's got a powerful testimony as well. He wasn't supposed to walk after an accident, and he is walking. Yeah, and doing it for the cause of Christ. Blazing a trail against the enemy. Because the goodness of God that bringeth salvation has appeared unto all men. Yeah. Mr. Rance Allen, no longer with us on this side, but his music, his ministry, the essence of his voice continues to ring out for the kingdom. Blessings to you on this morning.
1: Open your mouth, throw your head back.
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Bless your name. Come on, somebody, worship the Lord. Come on, worship the Lord. Listen, saints, forget about Beverly. Forget about what I got on, and let's just let God have his way in here. Let's bless him. Some of you haven't given God the glory. Some of you haven't given him the honor, and you know that he's worthy of all the praise. Oh my God, some of you sitting here and you're looking at, amen, what you're spending and who you see. Don't worry about who you see, but forget about all that and say, I come to glorify God. I come to lift him up. I come to bless him because he's worthy of all the praise. Listen, if you don't have anything else to think about, I want you to think about when God healed your body. If you don't have anything else to think about, I want you to think about when God raised you up and brought you out of a situation that you didn't even know you were coming out. And you know you can praise him tonight. I want everybody to lift your hands right now and just take this few moments to worship God with me. I want you to let the Lord know that you love him. Let him know that you bless his name. Let him know that you care.

0: 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Wow. A powerful song from Miss Beverly Crawford, a voice we hadn't heard in a minute. Still blazing the trail against the enemy across this country and literally around the world. Good morning to you. You're listening to 89.5 FM, KOP in Columbia, Mid-Missouri's source for in-depth news, diverse talk, and music of the world. 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That's KOP in Columbia, Lake of the Ozark, Fulton, Missouri, Arrow Rock, Glasgow, McBain, High Hill, Millersburg, and Jefferson City, a broadcast service of New Wave Corporation. I'm your host at the helm, steering you in the right direction this morning. We got what you need, something old and something new and something borrowed just for you, the sweetest sounds of gospel music. Yeah, got some more lined up for you on this morning. I love the variety of gospel music. There's so many different artists, so many different gifts that we can tap into and give you the infusion of gospel in the morning that you need. Yeah. And you know what? I am excited that we're able to do it here on Saturday morning and you can be a part of it. Letting somebody know, yeah, there's good gospel music. Would you, what's the phrase online? You know, like and share. Yeah, like and share. Go online to the KOPN website and then tell somebody how to get there or get them a, put them a link on your page, right? Yeah, that's cool. Do that and let them know there's good gospel music for you on Saturday morning right here. We like to say we're on the left end of the radio, but we're going to the right place. We know what's happening and we know what's going down for the cause. Got some things happening in our town and around and we want to make sure you be a part of that. Something very exciting that you may have heard of, and there's a quiet buzz going on, and that's going to be the book signing, the official book launch of my friend and my brother, the late and the great Reverend C.W. Dawson Jr. And I'm so grateful to know that his surviving spouse, Maria Dawson, will be there. Amen. And she'll be at the Universal Unitarian Church right here in Columbia, Missouri, 2615 Shepherd Boulevard. Reverend Dr. Molly House Gordon is the pastor there. Yes, indeed, who was also at the homegoing services of Dr. Dawson. And listen, you want to make sure you get this book. Make sure I got the title right. I hope this letter finds you well. Yeah, Dr. C.W. Dawson Jr. And you know what? It's going to be a time. So you want to come out to that. That's going to happen from 1 to 3 on the 29th, right next weekend. So you need all roads will lead to the Universal Unitarian Church right here in Columbia, Missouri. Do that, would you? We intend to be there, of course, celebrating the life and legacy of my brother. And we're gonna steal that phrase this morning for this program, all right? Dedicating to him and his wonderful wife who has continued to carry on the legacy and his time of ministry and life, letting the family know and everybody else that this was a great and awesome man of God with great insight and one of the history makers in Columbia, Missouri as well. So Reverend C.W. Dawson Jr., book launch program, yeah, by the surviving spouse will be the host. And I don't know, I might just jump up there and hang out with her. Okay, this book launch is going to be from 1 to 3 p.m. on Saturday, August 29th at the Universal Unitarian Church, 2615 Shepherd Boulevard, right here in Columbia, Missouri. Yeah, I hope this letter finds you well. Got some more music for you lined up this morning. I tell you what, it's a good day. It's a wonderful day for the music we call gospel. And you know what? It just keeps coming on. We can't stop now. Mm-mm. We are too far ahead for anything to hinder us. So gospel music at its best is right here on 89.5. You know, James Fortune did a song some time back, and it's another one that's going to jump generations, and it simply says to you, us, and all of them, for the cause of Christ, Lord, I'm gonna trust you. Yeah, that part.
1: One of the most difficult things to do is find yourself in a storm. And while in that storm, it seems like everyone who you thought you could count on has walked away. And Sometimes it seems like even God himself has forgotten about you. But in spite of that, to still be able to lift your hands and say,

0: know I can make it.
1: Through the tears and the pain.
0: Thank you, Jesus.
1: Through the heartache and rain. I'll trust you.
0: Oh God, I trust you. Sometimes it's so hard because everything that I see tells me not to believe.

0: Mr. James Fortune and Fire. Whew. I tell you what, gospel music at its best is what we need in this group therapy session. I got to say congratulations to you. You made it. Yeah, think about it. You've made it. The weekend might have been tough and rough. Or it might have been a smooth weekend for a week for you in the past. But now you made it to the weekend. We need this group therapy session together to encourage one another to stay in the race. Yeah. Well, the race is not given to the swift or to the strong, but they that endure until the end. Yeah, that's it. We have to endure to the end. The song, I Trust You, James Fortune and Fire. Would you believe that was back in 2013? Yeah. You know what? We got more songs, more words, more music that will take you on into that place of worship and praise. But now, no matter where you go or traveling, north, south, east, or west, this brother right here, the CD project was called My Story, My Testimony. I think you'll like this one because you can play this anytime. You can play it for the kids. You can play it for the grandkids. You can play it at church. It don't matter. This one right here will bless you no matter where you are. It'll make you think about who are you allowing to ride? Think about it.
1: Why y'all looking at me like this? Everybody looking at me like this?

I gotta get out of here, but listen at this here. When folk used to go out too, they still do. But see, when people used to go out, they weren't stiff like some of y'all is.

0: that's enough, y'all. Don't do it, say.
1: Don't do it, don't do it, don't do it.
0: No, don't do it, don't do it.
2: Don't do it. Don't do it. Don't do it. Don't let the devil ride. Yeah, if you let him ride, he'll want to drive. Don't let him ride. You hear me? That's a classic song for you and I to remember. It's jumping. It is just jumping, and you got to have it. You know, you can play it anytime, any day. It'll still make you feel like you need to feel. Yeah, don't let the devil ride. You hear me? No, no, not at all. Nah, don't let him flag you down, baby. Mm-mm.
0: If you let him ride, come on, everybody.
2: He'll want to try.
0: Don't let
2: him ride.
0: I'm on my heart.
2: Come on, Bishop.

0: that's enough, y'all. Don't do it, say.
1: Don't do it, don't do it.
0: No, don't do it. Amen. Listen, you gotta love that part. He said, if you, the Williams brothers, he borrowed that piece from them. If you can't get me higher than the Holy Ghost, I don't want it. Now, you know something? You better write that down. Yeah, there's so many things that the enemy wants to bring into our lives that will make us high, whatever that thing is. It ain't got to be a particular drug. It could be liquid. It could be smoking substance. It doesn't matter. It could be money. It could be relationships. It could be people, things, position, you know, whatever gets you, that the enemy brings to try to get you higher than the Holy Ghost. You don't want it. You don't need it. Come on, man.
2: If it can't get me higher than the Holy Ghost, I don't want it. Thank you, Brother Melvin.
0: Oh,
2: thank you,
0: yeah.
2: If it can't get me high, then the Holy Ghost, I don't need it. Woo. Now, if y'all really got it, pop your hand. Come on.
0: All right.

absolutely, positively, beyond the shadow of doubting. Your love is incredible. Mr. Anthony Evans has one from one of his earlier CD projects, of course, from the CD Even More. It is incredible. This brother can flat out sing. He is the son, of course, of Dr. Tony Evans of the Urban Empowerment Ministry. Yeah. Urban Alternative, I'm sorry. Yeah, Dr. Tony Evans. That is his son, Anthony. Yeah, also known as Tony. Incredible is the song. I love it. It's a good song for us to marinate and something for you to just realize how incredible God is and what he's done, what he's doing. And here it is by faith, what he's going to do for you, to you, and through you. Incredible. Yeah.

You know, I think it's just empowering for all of us to realize how incredible God is from start to finish. Okay. If he has brought, no, not if, since he has brought you through so many things, and perhaps you have given him glory, or perhaps you forgot or just slipped by you just to say thank you, just to say, Lord, I love you. I appreciate what you have done for me and to me, even if it was the ultimate devastation for you. Yeah. Nobody knows the glory from your story, and the enemy cannot steal that. So in the essence of praise and worship and letting the Father know how good he is to you, he inhabits the praises of his people. He wants the fruit of your lips. So this song even leads you right in to just say how incredible he is in taking care of you. Out of all the 1,000,000,000 of people on the planet, he cares for you alone. Isn't that wonderful? I'm so grateful. And you know what? To me, that is something for us to realize, that he is absolutely, positively, beyond the shadow of any doubt, he is simply incredible in your life. Mr. Anthony Evans, got to give you a double shot. Hold your glass out. Get your cup. Good God. Come on, man. Tell the story. Woo!

0: I just love that song. Let me tell you something. God is, Mr. Dwayne Woods. Let the choir sing, right? Yes, indeed. Yeah, the Dwayne Woods featuring the Tri-City Singers. Yeah, all of that. All of that and some. Sure enough, All right, and amen. The clock is still on the wall. It's ticking away. Listen, it's a good day for gospel music, and you should tell somebody to share with them. Yeah, that we are in group therapy right here. Let's call it musical therapy. Yeah, whatever we need, God's got it all in control. He put that reassurance way down in your soul. God's got it all in control. And you know what? You can be thankful that he does, because nothing, I like to echo this, nothing catches him by surprise. Whew. I tell you what, that's a big blessing just for all of us to marinate right there. Nothing catches God by surprise, so we don't have to worry about him ever saying oops. You know what? That's pretty good.
1: He's on the inside.

0: yourself?
1: Yeah, a praise on the inside that I can't keep to myself. A hallelujah in the depths of my soul. I think I got a witness of at least one or two right there. Yeah. He said, "Where two or three are gathered in my name, there I'll be in the midst." He's got a praise on the inside. Yeah. I think you might need a double shot of that. Go ahead.
0: Praise on the inside.

yeah, yeah. Y'all clap your hands here, come on. Let's lift them up for a little while longer here. Come on, let's praise them like we at the tabernacle.

0: The sweetest sounds of gospel music right now, 89.5, closing 1 hour and topping off the next. Mr. Hezekiah Walker, I should say Pastor Bishop Hezekiah Walker in the Love Fellowship Choir, from a classic song back in the day. Listen, let me tell you, that one will get you moving anytime, any day. 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That's KOP in Columbia. Yeah, Moberly, Centralia, Fayette, Ladonia, Owensville, Tibet, Sturgeon, Shamrock, Sedalia, and all points north, south, east, and west. You're in tune right here to KOP at 89.5. On the left end of the radio, but we're going to the right place. We know what's happening for the cause of Christ. And you are involved this morning, yes, indeed, with Hezekiah Walker and the Love Fellowship Choir. Kicking off the top of the hour is what you need to get your day started, or even to end your day if you're in a different time zone. And we want to send a big shout out to all of our listeners, both near and far, international, and those around the corner from us as well. Yeah, if I start calling names, I might forget somebody. So we'll just say in the region. Thank you for tuning in. All our friends in Japan. Yes, indeed. Thank you so much for tuning in. And those in Honduras and Guatemala. Yeah. And we are so grateful for Thailand and wow, man, everywhere you are. And right here in the States, we thank you for tuning in. I'm sure the map is full. Didn't check it out this morning, but we got New Mexico. We got what? Tennessee, Georgia, California. They're all chiming in. Of course, Missouri, different parts of the state. We thank you for being there as well. It's a good day. It's a wonderful day for gospel music, and we want to keep it going just for you. That's right. The best right here. And Hezekiah Walker can always get it started. Yes, he can. He can just kick it up a notch for you. So hold your glass out. Get a little bit more of this. He said, what'd he say? Lift him up. Lift him up. Everybody ought to lift him up. Come on.
1: I want to know how many of you come

poor little

Hezekiah Walker and the Love Fellowship Choir. I tell you what, you just can't ever go wrong with Hezekiah Walker. He has been blazing a trail for a long time, and he's doing it for the cause, and he keeps on keeping on. Y'all heard it before, yeah. Are you yet holding on, baby? Well, listen, I need you to keep on keeping on, all right? Don't stop. Keep on keeping on. For the cause of Christ. Yeah. Congratulations, you made it. I want to send a big shout out to those birthdays of this month. Yes, indeed. Happy birthday to you. We don't want to miss you. Yeah, we're celebrating. Well, I think everybody's in the zone now to celebrate all month long. You know, wherever your day hits in this month, you're celebrating all day long. So happy birthday to you. And also happy anniversary. Yeah, you might be experiencing an anniversary on this month. So happy anniversary to you from Serenade of Love and KOPN and all of our listening family. We want to celebrate alongside you in your day. And congratulations as well, as we always do here. We don't say whatever that thing that happened to you, that was good. Congratulations. Maybe you just had a baby. Huh? Yeah, congratulations. Maybe you just got married. Complete congratulations. And maybe you got that new place that you've been wanting for. They tried to give you a little riff, but you got it anyway. You got the keys and you got your own space. So congratulations to you for that. Maybe that promotion on your job, whatever it was, congratulations to you on today from Serenade of Love. We want to celebrate you and all the good things that are happening. We want to accentuate the positive and eliminate the negative. Yeah, that's what we want to do on today. In this group therapy session, we like to call it serenading you with what we know as real love. Yeah, stay tuned and keep it locked. Don't go anywhere. It'd be a shame. Good God, you hear me? Don't you touch that dial. Step back from the radio. Step back.

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0: The Sweetest Styles of Gospel Music. This young lady right here, let me tell you, she can sing for me any day of the week, right? I'm talking about none other than the incomparable Miss Leandria Johnson from the CD project Bigger Than Life. Yes, indeed. You know what? That Holy Ghost. Yeah. You hear some people, let me make a small correction, okay? You heard people say, yeah, you catch the Holy Ghost. Well, now let's read it in the book, what it says, right? It's received. So let's change that language and say you received the Holy Ghost. You can't catch it, right? Yeah, because he ain't going to let you just fly by and you catch it. No, you receive it. Yeah, so as you receive it, that's what she's talking about in this song right here. You know, we don't want to get into no theological debate and all that kind of stuff. Just read it what it says, okay? They were in one accord and they received. Ooh, I like this part right here. When you read that passage, it said he breathed on them. Good God Almighty, that'll make you get up and run, honey. Woo! Jesus breathed on them. Yeah, that's the reason he came. Uh-huh. We'll leave that alone. Listen. Let me tell you something.
1: Listen. Wherever you're sitting at right now, I just need you to go down memory lane just one good time.
2: Come on, girl.
1: And I need you to think, when was the first time you ever felt

Mr. Jay Moss in the house doing it for the cause right here on 89.5. Wow. Operator, get Jesus on the line. Yeah, I got something on my mind. It's so good that when you call Jesus, you never get a busy signal. Uh-oh, that's something to shout about right there. Yeah, when you call Jesus, you never get a busy signal. That right there alone is worth 1,000 hallelujahs. Amen. Amen. Yeah, you could keep giving him 1,000 hallelujahs till Christmas. Woo-wee. Somebody gave me a thought today, and I'm going to say this song right here. If we had something to think about as an anthem, you know, if we wanted to call it that for the week, for the month, for the day, for the weekend, whatever, whichever way you want to go with that. This one right here, this brother, a musical family, he's no longer with us on this side, but his voice, his ministry, his love for music lives on. And it's from the CD project called A Song in My Heart. You tell me, is this your anthem or no?

Absolutely, positively, beyond the shadow of doubting, of none other than the anointed voice of that man, that preacher, that singer himself, Walter Hawkins. Just a Prayer Away from the CD project, A Song in My Heart. What an anthem for you. What an anthem for me. At any time, for us, me, them, and all of y'all, let me tell you something. Just a Prayer Away. Oof. You know what? That's how close he is in every single situation. God is right there. And I'm going to keep saying it. Nothing. You hear me? Nothing. No thing catches him by surprise. Ooh, hallelujah. Just a prayer away. Ah, yeah. What a song in my heart for you. Yeah.

Sweetest sounds, the best sounds of gospel music right here on 89.5. Good Saturday morning to you and yours. Thank you so much for tuning us in and allowing us into your space today. Don't forget, all roads will lead next week, next Saturday from 1 to 3 p.m. will be the book launch for our friend and brother and colleague who's gone on to be with the Lord, and that is none other than the man himself, the writer, the composer, the educator. I'm speaking of none other than the Reverend C.W. Dawson Jr. The book is titled, I Hope This Letter Finds You Well. Yes, indeed. That'll be at the UU Church. That's the Universal Unitarian Church, 2615 Shepherd Boulevard here in Columbia, Missouri, where the very fine pastor is the Reverend Dr. Molly House Gordon. And we are so grateful to have that happening in our town. And the surviving spouse, none other than Lady Maria Dawson, will be there hosting it for you to enjoy and to be a part of this book launch. The works of Brother Dawson has been phenomenal all down through the years. And many times I have used his excerpts from the paper. He did write an article for the Missourian and in the opinion column. And I was so grateful to have his insight. And again, we want to do it just for him and in his loving memory. So the book signing will be book launch will be from 1 to 3 p.m. at the Universal Unitarian Church here, 2615 Shepherd Boulevard, from 1 to 3 p.m. on August 29th. Save the date, would you? Tell them you heard it from that gospel dude on the radio. Hey, got to send a big shout out to our golden listener. I hadn't forgot about you. We got a gift for you from Serenade of Love, and that is none other than Mother Gloria Coates, 100 years old this month. Yes, indeed. And she loves herself some gospel music, and friends and family celebrated last week, and it was amazing. I saw her grandson. He just was elated with how many people have come home to see her and to be with her in this celebration. So she is dubbed as the Serenade of Love Golden Listener. Yes, indeed. Mother Coates, God bless you today. And we are so grateful that you are still keeping on. Keep on keeping on. And you're yet holding on, so keep on keeping on. Sure enough. And a brother contacted me, I think, last week. And I want to make sure that we get this out for him. And I want to see if we could find the music he had. And it was simply called Thank You. And that's what I think is really the sentiments of Mother Coates' heart. I would never try to speak for her, but we're going to, as a golden listener and been on the planet 100 years, I think she got something to say. And of course, thank you. This is by none other than my friend and brother all the way from Oklahoma. Yeah, it's called, the CD project is On My Way to Service. I'm talking about none other than my brother Clark Gates Jr. Yeah, and the chosen few. This song right here goes out to our golden listener as well. Simply says, thank you.

0: I just want to say thank you. That's what it's about. Even on today, no matter where we are, no matter what's happening and what's going on in our lives, we can just say simply thank you. Thank you for being here. Thank you for doing what you do. Thank you most of all. How about this part? Thank you for being God and God alone. Yes, there is no other. He is the one and only supreme King of Kings, Lord of Lords, Lily of the Valley, the bright and morning star, the sweet rose of Sharon, the great I Am. He is whom we serve. Amen. Amen. That's what it's all about. Listen, I got something else for you. And the clock on the wall is ticking away. And I tell you what, I don't know. It just it seems as though we should use more time. Yeah, to do it for the cause right here on 89.5. And listen, you tell somebody, would you? There's good gospel music right here. And I want to encourage all of our churches out there and programs or whatever you're doing in the community. Put us on your announcement scale. Yeah. So whenever you do announcements for you or in the minutes, you know, tell everybody to tune in to good gospel music on Saturday morning. It's the best. It's for you. Yeah, we want to kick it up a notch and let the board of directors and everybody at KLPN know that we need this in our community. We got to have it on the program grid, the best in gospel music. Yeah, I mean, you can always chime in at midweek. Go back to the website. You can check it out. Go and listen to the program over and over and over and over again. I'm sure, beyond the shadow of a doubt, that it'll bless your socks off. This one right here, a classic.
1: Let me hear you make some Holy Ghost crazy noise.
0: Let me hear you make some noise out there, because you know what? This one right here will jump generations, that's for sure. Yeah. As he gets started, another one that can be an anthem for you and me, us, them, and all of y'all.
1: Come on, Zion, clap those hands with me. Come on, come on.
0: What we talk about? What makes us have joy? What gives us that spark? We can just say, Hosanna in the highest. We love you. We adore you. We appreciate all that you've done, what you're going to do, and how you're going to carry us through. Come on.

Yes, indeed. Mr. Kirk Franklin from the rebirth of the Kirk Franklin CD Project, one of the classics of all times. That's for you and yours, me and mine, and all of y'all. Yeah. Hosanna forever.

0: Listen, Jericho was a town in Palestine on the West Bank, north of the Dead Sea. According to the Bible, Jericho was a Canaanite city destroyed by the Israelites after they crossed the River Jordan into the Promised Land. They occupied it by Israelis since the Six-Day War of 1967. It was the first area given partial autonomy under the PLO, Israeli Peace Accord, in 1994. Jericho. How about Jericho, bro? Come on, y'all.
1: She said, I'm on my way.
2: Jericho.
1: Said again.
2: Jericho.
0: That's going to do it for this edition of Serenade of Love. Thank you so much for tuning in. Don't forget, my friend, your condition is not your conclusion. Information will challenge your thinking, but a revelation, it'll change your walk. For sure, for sure. We'll see you next week. The best in gospel music. Stay tuned to KLPN for a full day of variety programming. Yeah. On the Jericho Road, that's where we at.
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4: From WHYY in Philadelphia, this is Fresh Air Weekend. I'm Tanya Mosley in Los Angeles. Today, Coleman Domingo. He's nominated for 2 Emmy Awards this year for 2 very different roles in the Netflix comedy The Four Seasons and in the final season of HBO's Euphoria. Also, we hear from French-Moroccan writer Leila Slimani. She writes from her dual perspective as biracial, with members of her family representing the countries of the colonized and the colonizer. Plus, rock critic Ken Tucker looks back at the soundtrack of the 1976 film Sparkle, sung by Aretha Franklin. That's coming up on Fresh Air Weekend. First, the news.
5: This is Bird Note. Former Washington Governor Jay Inslee has been around birds his entire life, but he says it wasn't until his early 30s that a bird really caught his attention.
6: We'd moved from Western Washington, you know, a wet kind of urban environment, to Eastern Washington, a dry sagebrush, apple trees environment. And we heard this meadowlark sitting right on top of this little unused telephone pole outside of our farmhouse that we had.
5: This was a western meadowlark, a robin-sized bird with a vibrant yellow breast and a spectacular song.
6: And it is just melodic. That's the word I would use. I'm not a musician. I know virtually nothing about music. But I think that if Mendelssohn and Brahms and Brandy Carlile got together to design a bird song, that's what they would write. Every year, we knew it was spring when that bird or its subsequent generations came, I swear, to the same telephone pole and just ripped out this incredible song that we could hear, you know, 150 yards away.
5: Over time, Inslee grew to love the meadowlark's song, not only for its melody, but for how it connected him to the natural world.
6: I would describe it as summoning us from winter to spring. So it's like it announces the change of the seasons.
5: Is there a bird that inspired you to love nature? Tell us about it at birdnote.org. I'm Mark Bramhill.
7: I'm Dr. Anthony Lizowitz, and this is Climate Connections. Iowa, Kansas, Nebraska, and Oklahoma have long been considered the heart of Tornado Alley. But Illinois, which historically averages about 50 tornadoes per year, recorded about 200 in just the first half of this year. And in Mississippi, 8 tornadoes hit on a single night in May. Events like this can leave people wondering if climate change is increasing the risk of tornadoes. But Jeff Trapp, a professor of atmospheric sciences at the University of Illinois, says the answer is uncertain. Data show that tornadoes are getting more frequent in areas east of the Great Plains.
8: Mississippi and Alabama, Tennessee and Kentucky really pop up, and even southern Illinois and southern Indiana.
7: And clusters of tornadoes are becoming more common.
8: On the days that tornadoes do form, there tend to be more tornadoes.
7: But Trapp says what's driving these changes remains an open question. A warmer atmosphere can fuel strong thunderstorms, which are critical for tornado formation. But tornadoes also require certain wind conditions, and how climate change is affecting those is much more complex. So scientists are still working to understand the links between global warming and these dangerous events. Climate Connections is produced by the Yale Center for Environmental Communication. To learn more about climate change, visit climateconnections.org.
9: Famed lawman Wyatt Earp has been the subject of nearly a dozen movies, but his role as on-set advisor for Westerns would have a major impact on film history. You're listening to Ralph Young and the Ray Charles Singers with The Legend of Wyatt Earp, a 1955 Decca 78.
10: And long may his story be told.
9: You're on the Soundbeat,

The mark of authenticity Earp brought to a film set in the 20s must have been invaluable, especially to the young actor who befriended him, fetching cups of coffee in exchange for first-hand tales of the West from one of its central figures. Marion Morrison credited his acting persona, down to his style of walk and trademark drawl, to those interactions with Earp. And if you don't know Marion Morrison's trademark drawl, well, that's because he changed his name to John Wayne for his first leading role in the 1930 Fox Studios film The Big Trail. Soundbeat is produced at the Belfer Audio Archive, Syracuse University Libraries. I'm Brett Barry.

0: This is Fresh Air Weekend. I'm Tanya Mosley. My guest today, Colman Domingo, is nominated for 2 Emmy Awards this year for 2 very different performances. In the Netflix comedy The Four Seasons, he plays Danny, one half of a long married couple who vacation each year with their oldest friends. Danny is funny, vain, impeccably dressed, and now in his 50s, confronting a question he thought he'd settled long ago, whether he wants to become a father. And in the final season of HBO's Euphoria, Domingo returns as Ali, a man in long-term recovery who has spent the series trying to help Rue, played by Zendaya, stay alive. Domingo won an Emmy for that role in 2022, and this year he's nominated again for his performance in the series finale. It's the latest chapter and a remarkable stretch for Domingo, whose rise in Hollywood came after decades in the theater. He started in regional productions in San Francisco, then moved to New York, where he performed on Broadway, won an Obie, was nominated for a Tony and an Olivier, and wrote and directed his own plays. In his 40s, Hollywood caught up with him, and since then he's had a steady run of roles, an Emmy, and back-to-back Oscar nominations for the film Rustin and Sing Sing. Just this year, he played Joe Jackson in the biopic Michael and had a role in Steven Spielberg's Disclosure Day and hosted Saturday Night Live, and just last month, Jimmy Kimmel.
1: Welcome to Jimmy Kimmel Live. I'm your guest host, Colman Domingo. I'm so happy to be here with all of you. We're going to have some fun this week. Just think of me as Jimmy if he had better clothes than Zendaya's phone number.
0: Colman Domingo, welcome back to Fresh Air.
2: Thank you so much, Tanya. I appreciate it.
0: That was such a delight to see you on Jimmy Kimmel. Mm. Every summer he has guest hosts who come in, and you were in the rotation. And you were in the rotation for just about a whole week.
2: Yeah, for a whole week, and it was great. It was like the week of a lifetime. It was so much fun. And, you know, I love that things are coming to me right now, like opportunities to do things I've never done before. Like, I've never hosted a late night show, but I love the idea of looking at myself the way someone else sees me. And if Jimmy thought that I could do it, I thought, well, let me try. Mm. But the first thing I do is I go into deep research. I went back and looked at old Jack Parr shows.
0: Oh, you did? You went in.
2: Oh, yeah. Johnny Carson. I looked at the greats. Yeah. And I wanted to figure out, how did they do it? And what was their style? And what would my style be?
0: Yeah. Well, congratulations
2: on your
0: Emmy nominations and on being able to host Jimmy Kimmel Live.
2: Thank you.
0: The Four Seasons is such a fun watch. And it's about three couples, old friends who vacation together for decades, and what happens to the group when those marriages start to shift, which happens with everyone's relationship. This season, your character, Danny, he's dealing with several issues within his own marriage. And he and his husband, Claude, have been talking about having a child. And Claude is, he's basically having second thoughts. And so I actually want to play a scene. In this scene, Danny has just come from one of those conversations with his partner, and he's confiding in his best friend, Kate, played by Tina Fey, while they look at a beach home that is for sale. Let's listen.
3: Okay, 655 Ocean Lane. Oh, I mean, the wallpaper is Midwest funeral home, but the house! If we were smart, we would buy it and turn it into a bed and breakfast.
4: Oh, I'm in. I will retire early and run it, and then when our husbands die...
3: Claude, botched facelift, jacked perforated rectum from too many unnecessary colonoscopies.
4: We'll live here together.
3: Can we do it now? Claude's pissing me off.
4: Oh, is it because of his bonnet?
3: The surrogate asked if we were still interested, but now all of a sudden, Claude thinks that we're too old.
4: Oof. I mean, I get it.
3: No, you're supposed to say you're not too old, and how dare he?
4: I'm sorry, you are very young. You told me who SZA was.
3: Do I know for sure, if we should do it? No, but I do know we can't keep talking about it. We're either never going to do it, or we're going to become two Tony Randalls who feed our baby applesauce that we also eat.
4: Okay, if you're really having trouble making a decision, my therapist has a book.
3: Absolutely not.
4: Called The 3 Magic Questions.
3: I'll kill you in your sleep.
4: It really helped me decide whether I should do Invisalign for a third time. I decided, possibly at a later date.
3: There's nothing to decide. At this point, we just need to push through.
4: Yes, you could push through, or you could seriously consider Claude's concerns. Like, is this right for both of you?
3: Hi, Brenda. We are definitely still interested.
4: What are you doing?
3: I'm pushing through.
0: That was my guest, Colman Domingo, in the Netflix series, The Four Seasons. Throughout that entire clip, you kept laughing at all the different points.
2: Oh, my God. Danny is so acerbic. My gosh, he's like an altered universe me. I think. Listen,
0: in what way?
2: Yeah. I don't know. He's just really pointed and funny. He's really a creation that I really, really love. I love the way the writers write for him. Yeah. He's
0: did you have a hand in it, though?
2: The funny thing is, no. I would say the thing that I have a hand in, when I first met with Tina Fey to talk about this character.
0: Because she's the creator.
2: Yeah, she's the creator of this. Yeah, she and Lang Fisher and Tracy Wakefield. They wanted to bring together a group of people that they understood, you know, based on the 1981 Alan Alda film. Mm-hmm. But to really make it modern and fun and warm and make sure that this couple in particular, it's one of the, you know, central couples as well, this couple should feel like a couple that I understand. And I knew the thing that I told Tina was, here's a same-sex loving couple that are really in very heteronormative environments. Like, these couples are having issues like everyone else, but they're also very spirited and very much who they are.
0: This is an ensemble of comedy veterans.
2: Mm-hmm.
0: Tina Fey and Will Forte, they came up through SNL, as we know, Steve Carell through Second City, Carrie Kinney-Silver through Reno 911, and that is largely improvised. And you have done some comedy, but you have come from some serious places. You come from the theater, you know?
2: Very much.
0: Did that make for any interesting dynamics on the set?
2: Well, the thing is, when I first got the invitation to be a part of it, I thought, for a second, I thought, well, why me in particular? Like, I'm not really known for comedy. But I think that what Tina and the rest of the gang could tell is that I'm willing and I'm game. But I hadn't relied on those comedic chops in a long time. Mm-hmm. So to lean into that was something, it felt new and fresh again for me, especially this late in my career, where the idea of doing a half-hour comedy was a challenge.
0: Yeah.
2: I wanted to see if I could do it more than anything.
0: I can just imagine, though, being with all of those funny men and women. Did it feel good when they laughed at the stuff you said, you know?
2: You know, it does. But the funny thing is about funny people, and I tell you this, they will, and I wonder if they would say this about themselves. They don't naturally laugh when something's funny because they're like mad scientists. They almost look at the math of it. And
0: they're they're dissecting it.
2: That's good. I wonder how that happened. You did this. You turned on this line. You blah, blah, blah. You gave a pause. You gave a beat. Most comedians I know are very serious people. Mm. And also, they're also a bit shy. I would say this, Tina's very shy. I would say Steve Carell's very shy.
0: Mm.
2: But they know how to get the thing done, like mathematicians. Mm-hmm. They look at it in that framework, which I think is fascinating.
0: You actually directed an episode.
2: Yeah, this season and
0: last season.
2: Last season.
0: Mm-hmm. Lang Fisher, one of the three co-creators of the show, said that when you directed the episode Ultimate Frisbee, she watched you cry in a scene you were in while directing another actor through his own tears, going back into that character you were in to keep crying, all while still watching whether the background performer meets its steps. And that seems like an extraordinary amount of work to hold all at once.
2: It is. And I don't know if everyone's brain is meant for that, but I feel like I have one of those brains. I can manage a lot, which is why I've always been a director since I started in the theater, because I can handle a lot of frisbees up in the air at the same time.
0: Where does that come from? I know you're hyper-organized.
2: I'm hyper-organized, but also maybe that's it. I'm well-prepared and planned so I can be loose and free. But my mind has always been on everything. I think it starts with the way I came into this industry, which was learning by going to rehearsals I wasn't even in. I would go and sit into rehearsals, like when I was 21 years old in San Francisco. And
0: rehearsals.
2: Yeah, and play rehearsals. And I would watch, and I would watch all departments and what was going on, so I had a handle of everything. So I'm never just focused, solely as an actor or as a writer or director. I'm looking at the whole picture at all times, so I know I can manage that. So I think that that's what my brain naturally does.
0: What made you want to do that? I'm thinking about a young Coleman. You could have just been focused on, I want to act. I want to be on the stage. Or I want to write. I want to be a screenplay writer. But for you to say, I'm going to, on my free time, step into someone else's rehearsal and dissect it.
2: I'm just very curious about all of it. It's always been that way for me. And I think that's, I was a very curious kid. Mm. And I knew that, listen, I come from a very humble place. I come from
0: West Philadelphia.
2: Inner city West Philadelphia, where, you know, a lot of blue collar folks. I was the first in my family to go to college. And I knew that my power was in learning and in education, and learn as much as you can and get as much as you can from every situation. So you name it, whatever show I'm on, I can't just go in there just as an actor. I will always end up as a director and a producer, you name it, because I have that interest. Mm-hmm. Not everyone has that. There's some people very singular, and that's also fine. But I know that, like, when I did the show Fear the Walking Dead, I started as number 9 on the call sheet, ended in number 2, and a director and a producer. Mm-hmm. You know, so for me, even with 4 seasons, I love the fact that I'm a director on that show, because I feel like I understand it and I can give something to it. Mm-hmm. You know, I understand the actors that I'm working with, mostly comedians, who I sort of help usher them to go to the, you know, more dramatic places, and it surprises them where they're able to go. And I love that. I love that, you know, because I know I have that facility to do that and help bring the best out of my cast.
0: Let's take a short break. If you're just joining us, my guest is award-winning actor Coleman Domingo. I'm Tanya Mosley, and this is Fresh Air Weekend.
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0: This is Fresh Air Weekend. I'm Tanya Mosley. Let's get back to my conversation with Colman Domingo. He's up for two Emmys this year for the Netflix comedy The Four Seasons and for the final season of HBO's Euphoria. He's also been nominated for back-to-back Academy Awards for Rustin and for Sing Sing.
1: In 2024, you play Divine G in the film Sing Sing, for which you were nominated for an Academy Award. And it is about a group of men incarcerated at Sing Sing Prison who put together a play, and it's based on a real program there called Rehabilitation Through the Arts. And your company, Edith Productions, which is named after your mother,
2: yeah,
1: helped finance and produce this film. What was it that made you say, I've got to go all in? I've got to put my whole self in it, my money, my time.
2: Everything.
1: And act in it.
2: I got this really incredible opportunity from Greg Quidar and Clint Bentley, the director and producer of Sing Sing. They were putting together something that really, there was no script. And it was just an article, an old article they had about this program. They sent me that and they said, we've been trying to make a film about this program in some way, but not about the program. It should just be about people. And then the idea of inviting former incarcerated men to be a part of it, who went through this program called Rehabilitation Through the Arts,
1: yep,
2: that started in Sing Sing, where you have theater professionals, they come in and they teach the incarcerated men theater games,
1: yep,
2: and put on plays.
1: Mm-hmm.
2: And they found that doing that, and it was all, you know, organized by the inmates, they find by doing that, it helped these guys get more in touch with their feelings, exhibit a bit more empathy. It became a tool to help them in process while they were on the inside. And then the recidivism rate was less than 6%.
1: Of those who had gone through the program.
2: Which I thought was extraordinary. So based on all of that, I thought, I would love to be a part of this.
1: Divine G, your character, who's a real person, in running this theater program, it's his entire world. And I want to play a scene where he's at his clemency hearing because he's at a moment where he's up for potentially being released from prison. And he's trying to explain what the program has meant to him. And one of the commissioners isn't buying it. She wants to know whether she's watching a performance. Let's listen.
3: You've been involved in numerous programs. It's too long a list for me to go through. But I do have a question about the theater program. You've been involved in that many years, have you not?
4: Yes. Yes, ma'am. I am a founding member of this program. It's something I'm very proud of.
3: And what part do you play in this program? Actor? Director?
4: Well, we all do a few things. I'm on what is called the steering committee. We make a lot of decisions for how it operates. And from time to time, I do act, like we all do. And it's been a program that was established to help the population with management skills. And it's turned into something a bit more, wonderful, because it helps people get more in touch with their feelings and able to process and actually move through and truly get some rehabilitation.
3: So are you acting at all during this interview?
4: Absolutely not. I truly hope that you can understand that I've been very sincere. I know how meaningful this is. I would never, actually that's not the intention of acting. Acting is just to, you know, process.
3: I read about the program. It's a good program.
1: That is my guest, Colman Domingo, as Divine G in the film Sing Sing.
2: Yeah, the clemency officer is played by the great Sharon Washington.
1: Thank you, yes.
2: Who is one of my dearest friends. And so I was able to populate the film with just a couple actors who are actually professional actors who can help anchor these moments. And so when this scene comes up, I thought we need that voice of someone who is the system. And in particular, I think it was written as sort of a white male. And I brought the idea of Greg Quidar up. I'm like, I think it should be a black woman.
1: Mm.
2: Because no one knows that a black woman, when she's in a position of authority in that way, she's got to be more system because there are more eyes on her. So she almost had to be a bit more removed and be the system. And I thought that's also a complicated story. That's a story within a story of the demands put on black women.
1: You know, one of the things also about that performance that came up for me is like, oh, okay, it's you in front of, you're having to display yourself in the same way. It's not the same thing, but similar to the audition process where you have to stand up before people and they have to judge you. And my goodness, early in your career, you did this so much. You
2: all the time.
1: I think I read here that you were auditioning in your 40s as many as 8 times a week,
2: yeah,
1: still bartending, and you weren't working. And there is one day when you received a phone call where you decided that, like, I'm done.
2: I was exhausted from the output that I've been putting in for years in this industry and the gains that I've had, many, many gains. By the time I went to the West End in London, I was performing the Scottsboro Boys and I had an Olivier nomination and I was doing work that I thought was impactful and important. And then I would go back to New York and then I would just, like, be pounding the pavement again, almost like getting roles that I felt like didn't match what I can give. Mm. I didn't have a lot of access or real agency. So, and then I had like countless auditions that were sort of meaningless or I felt like were just going into the void. No one was seeing my tapes. And I was just really exhausted to the point where I just sort of broke down. I was at the gym and I'll never forget this. I just like started sobbing after this one other huge no.
1: You received a phone call, yeah.
2: Yeah, I received a phone call from my agent about, you know, everybody needs a yes. And I was like, well, this is my yes. Mm-hmm. I had like 8 auditions this week. I need a yes. My finances need a yes. Yeah. My husband needs a yes. Yeah. My soul needs a yes. And literally she called me up and she just said, everyone loved you. Producers loved you. Directors loved you. It was an audition for Boardwalk Empire. Boardwalk Empire.
1: Yes.
2: And it was to play a maitre d' or something, a show host or something at Chalky's Bar, played by Michael K. Williams. But it was his bar. And I thought, well, this has to be the one. I can see myself in this world. This is great.
1: Yes.
2: They need a song and dance man.
1: I
2: sang, I danced. I wore the tuxedo in the audition. They all loved me. And then she said, but a researcher raised his hand and said, well, you know, all maitre d's and hosts at the time were light-skinned. And it wasn't even about the light-skinned part of it. That's not what I was angry about. I literally yelled into the phone. I said, they knew what I looked like before I got there.
1: Mm-hmm.
2: I feel like everyone's effing with me.
1: Mm-hmm.
2: And people didn't respect the time or energy that an artist put into something. I thought like, well, this business is going to kill me.
1: Mm-hmm.
2: It's going to break my heart. And my heart was getting very broken. So I was making steps to leave. And then my angel, one of my best friends, Daniel Breaker, he says, who's an extraordinary actor in his own right. We started in Passing Strange together on Broadway.
1: Mm.
2: He said, you know, my manager has been wanting to meet with you for years. I'm like, oh, no, I don't want that anymore. I'm good. He said, just meet with them. I was like, fine. And I went into this meeting and I was as begrudging as possible. I had my arms folded. I know it. I was not the effervescent me.
1: Mm-hmm.
2: I was like, this is what I do. This is what I've done. I could do this. I don't know. You tell me. They said, oh, we'd love to work with you. I said, well, okay, well, how about this? Why don't we give it 6 months and we'll see where we go. Within 6 months, I booked Fear the Walking Dead and another series. And then I chose Fear the Walking Dead. And that show gave me a new footing in my career. I had a steady job on television. It gave me some more financial stability. It gave me a character that I was pouring myself into. I became a director on that show and a producer on that show.
1: Mm.
2: And I had more footing and I had more, I had that yes to keep going.
1: Well, you're definitely in your harvest stage right now. And you're so busy. You have so many projects and you have so many projects ahead.
2: Mm.
1: Do you feel like you're in a rush to get as much done as possible? You brought up your age many times during our conversation.
2: You know, I bring up my age sort of as a lovely marker because I really love being in my 50s. I never knew that that would be the case.
1: That you would love it, because we're told not
2: I
1: to,
2: love
1: yeah.
2: it. Yeah, you know, people are told, like, oh, you're getting older or whatever. I'm like, no, I feel like it's so cool, and it's so good. You know, so I think that I'm not rushing. The funny thing is I feel like, listen, I've told people this, and they don't believe it. I said, I'm going to do a lot more between now and about, I'm saying to about 61, 62, and then I'm going to live a bit softer in a way, because I feel like I've been building so much. I think that maybe I'm curious about evolving. So I don't feel like that I'm rushing anything. I feel like, if anything, right now I'm taking more time and being really, I'm being very conscious about time with people, sometimes I have to rethink, because I will say yes first. And then I'll have to reset and say, do I really want to do that?
1: Mm-hmm. And that's what you can do when you're in your 50s.
2: When you're 50s, you're like, I can do that because I'm fine with myself. And I'm not responsible about the way a person feels about it either. Someone told me that, which is very cool.
1: Yeah.
2: But she was 60 and she told me this. She said she was taking me around this plantation actually in Georgia, and we were talking about life. And she says, you know, how old are you? I said, oh, I'm 50, whatever it was. And she says, oh, she said, you're in your storytelling season. I said, oh, yeah? She said, yeah, when you turn about 60 like me, you move into your truth-telling season. I said, what's that? She says, well, if you don't want to do something, you just say no. I said, just no? She said, "Not. You don't have a qualifier? No, but." She says, no, because it's not my responsibility. But when I make another person feel, if I say it with love, but I'm honoring myself with love and grace, I say no. And that's it. So I think I decided to move into that chapter a little earlier. So
1: right. It's now the new 60 is the new 54.
2: It's the new 50 and 54 and to be in the truth-telling season.
1: Well, Coleman Domingo, this has been such a pleasure. Thank you so much.
2: You're so very welcome, Diane. This has really been wonderful. Thank you.
0: Coleman Domingo is nominated for 2 Emmys for his performance in Euphoria and The Four Seasons. Sparkle is a movie from 1976 about a girl group based loosely on the Supremes. The film wasn't a huge hit, but it had a devoted cult following. And rock critic Ken Tucker says its soundtrack is a neglected classic. Aretha Franklin sings all of the songs on the album, which was written and produced by Curtis Mayfield. Ken thinks it includes some of Franklin's finest performances. And now, on its 50th anniversary, he offers a fresh appreciation of Sparkle.

The movie Sparkle follows the troubles and triumphs of a trio of singers trying to make it in the soul music world of the 1960s. Released in 1976, Sparkle was the film debut of Irene Cara, who'd become a big star 4 years later in the movie Fame. The movie was only a modest success, and what now seems most impressive about Sparkle are Curtis Mayfield's songs, as sung by Aretha Franklin.

That's Look Into Your Heart, a dreamy ballad powered by Aretha's passionate singing. As is true of every song here, Franklin is holding nothing back. She's pouring as much of herself into these Curtis Mayfield compositions as she did in the staggeringly great series of hit singles she made for Atlantic Records in the late 60s. For me, Sparkle's high point is Mayfield's five-minute production of Hooked on Your Love. It begins as a smooth, medium-tempo tune with Aretha's vocal gliding atop a glittering string section and backup vocals by the Kitty Haywood Singers.

Then, deeper into it, Franklin gives a demonstration of the song's title, how being hooked, addicted to love, becomes an intense craving. Aretha's

barely cracked the top 20, and only briefly at that. This is what I mean about Sparkle being such an underrated achievement for both Franklin and Mayfield.

0: As I said earlier, Sparkle wasn't a smash in 1976, but it developed an intense cult following that has reverberations. I don't think it's a coincidence, for instance, that Dreamgirls, a far bigger success in 1981, bears a striking resemblance to Sparkle. Sparkle was remade in 2012 starring Jordan Sparks and Whitney Houston, and was a modest hit. But the collaboration between Aretha Franklin and Curtis Mayfield transcends the movie. It stands on its own as a rich, risk-taking collection that deserves a reevaluation in 20th century pop music history.
1: Ken Tucker looked back at the 50th anniversary of the Sparkle soundtrack, sung by Aretha Franklin. Coming up, we hear from French-Moroccan novelist Leila Slimani. She writes from her dual perspective as biracial, with members of her family representing the countries of the colonized and the colonizer. This is Fresh Air Weekend.
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0: This is Fresh Air Weekend. I'm Tanya Mosley. Terry has our next interview. Here she is.
1: You probably won't recognize the name of my guest, novelist Leila Slimani, so I'll start by telling you about her place in the literary world. She won France's highest literary award, the Goncourt Prize. She was the chair of the judges for the International Booker Prize. That's Britain's highest literary award for fiction written in the English language. The international version is for fiction translated into English. When Emmanuel Macron was the French president, he wanted to appoint Slimani Minister of Culture. She declined.

0: declined, but accepted the position as his representative to French-speaking countries. Slimani is Moroccan, but completed her education in France, where she continues to live. She's written a trilogy of novels inspired by three generations of her family. Her father served as Morocco's Minister of Economics in the late 70s and became a bank president. Her mother was one of the first women doctors in Morocco. Her family is a doorway into larger issues of colonial and post-colonial Morocco, like government oppression, women's rights, the tensions between Muslims and Christians, and sexual criminalization. You risk imprisonment if you have sex and you're single, gay or lesbian, or engage in adultery. Slimani wrote a nonfiction book exploring the impact of that law on women's lives, and it figures into her new novel, too. The complete trilogy is now published in English in the U.S. The final volume, her latest book, is titled I'll Take the Fire. Leila Slimani, welcome to Fresh Air. I'm guessing that you wrote a trilogy based in part on your family because the generations of your family reveal so much about colonialism, race, gender, religion, sexuality, parenthood, siblings. Is that right?
1: Yes, it is, of course. And I think I decided to write this trilogy also because I've always had the feeling that literature was maybe the only way of doing justice to people like people from my family, people with a mixed race heritage and with a very complex identity. Because I found it very difficult for me to explain to others who I was. When I was in France and I was explaining that I was Moroccan, but also French, that I was raised in a very complex and multilingual family, people would not really understand my identity. And it was the same in Morocco, where people would look at me as very francophone or very Western. And I was always frustrated about that. I wanted to do justice to them, and I thought that the only way was to write a novel and to write a trilogy, because I really needed also to understand where all this comes from. And for me, all this comes from the relationship between my grandmother, who was French, and my grandfather, who was Moroccan.
0: In the third novel of the trilogy, the parents believe in free speech and the rights of women, but they warn their daughters, that's not true here in Morocco. You have to be careful about what you say. Don't reveal who's had sex outside of marriage. Don't say who's had an abortion or who's gay or who isn't a good Muslim. Did you grow up with that contradiction in your family? Did your parents believe in free speech, in the rights of women, but also warn you to be on your best behavior outside?
1: Yeah, absolutely. I was raised like this. In my house, in the bubble of my family, we would say whatever we wanted to say. And my parents, they would even encourage us to be free and to read whatever we wanted to read, to watch any kind of movies. They would talk about equality between men and women. They were not believers, and they would not follow the rules of Islam. They would not do Ramadan or things like this. They would drink alcohol. So in the bubble of the house, we were very liberal, very free. But at the same time, as you said, they would always tell us, but outside, you have to shut up. Outside, you have to be afraid of the Islamists, because maybe if you talk about drinking alcohol, they can become violent. So you have to hide everything you are. You have to hide everything you think. And to be really honest, when I was a teenager, I hated my parents for that. I judged them very harshly because I thought that they were hypocrites and I thought that they were cowards. And, you know, when I was writing the book, my own son is now 15 years old, and I put myself in the shoes of my parents, and I thought, yeah, of course, if I was in the same situation, I think I would act the same. My mother was not a coward, she was a mother. So she was in a very difficult situation where claiming and defending what she thought and what she believed in could have very, very dangerous consequences. So now I can understand. And now, of course, I can forgive her and forgive them for that.
0: In the novel, the mother is a gynecologist. In real life, your mother was among the first women doctors, but she was an otolaryngologist, basically like a high-level ear, nose, and throat doctor.
1: Exactly.
0: What was she up against as one of the first women doctors?
1: My mother was an excellent doctor. You know, when I go, it's very funny because when I go to Morocco and I walk in Rabat with her, she is the most famous of the of the couple, and she's always making fun of me, saying, "Ah, you know, in France people recognize you and you're famous there, but here it's me." She's an old woman now, but you can see how much respect people have for her, because my mother, she would take everyone, every patient, the one who could pay and the one who could not pay. My mother had a very high vision of medicine. For her, it was really like a moral duty. I remember as a child, she could stay very, very late to take care of people. And every night she would come back and tell us about people, tell us about poverty, about injustice, and tell us also about the body, physicality. And I think that's why body is so important in my work, because at a very young age, I understood that, of course, we are made of our mind, our voice, our values, and all this, and our social class. But first and at the end, we are just a body that is going to suffer and that is going to die.
0: What did she teach you about women's equality?
1: My mother, first of all, she told us at a very young age, because I have two sisters, the first thing that she said and that she repeated years after years after years was that you have to be independent financially. Never depend on a man. So you have to study, study, study, and you have to find a job and make your own money and never have as a dream to marry someone who is rich and who is going to take care of you. And the second thing is knowledge. My mother always said the first weapon of a woman is knowledge. The more book you read, the freer you are.
0: What did you see relating to women's rights in the world outside your home?
1: Oh, horrible things. But even in my home, the first inequality that was absolutely horrible, and I suppose it has a link with my job, is the inequality of reading and writing. You know, a lot of women around me when I was young, they couldn't read or write. And they, in a way, I had the feeling when I was 6, 7 years old and I was beginning to write my name and to read books, and I would see my grandmother and I would see my nanny and women around me who were in the dark. And it was difficult for them to understand their rights. It was difficult for them to travel. So the first inequality was
0: they were illiterate.
1: Yeah. And the second thing was when I was a little bit older, when I was a teenager, I began to understand first that I didn't have exactly the same right as men, because when I wanted to do something, very often people would answer to me, "No, it's not for women, it's for men. You want to go in a cafe and sit on a terrace? No, it's not for women. If you wear a certain skirt, if you smoke outside, if you dress in a certain way or put makeup, people will immediately judge you and say, oh, no, that behavior, it's the behavior of a whore." So just having a body of a woman was giving at that time the opportunity for other people to judge you. And I was very frustrated about that. And then also I witnessed a lot of injustice. Friends of my mother who would be repudiated by their husband, who would lose the custody of their children. The situation was very violent. I remember that my mother telling me, okay, if you go in front of a judge and you need someone for a testimony, a woman would only value the half of a man. If you need two people to testify, you need two men or four women. So I was really outraged by that. That's me. I was only half of a man.
0: So did you follow your parents' advice and not speak out in public against the second-class status or the no status
1: no.
0: of women?
1: No, I always spoke out, and my parents were always very, very afraid that something would happen to me. But You know, it's something that I always found very mysterious and something I like to write about, the mystery of freedom. Why in a family you have one person sometimes who is a rebel, someone who doesn't accept the norms, who doesn't accept the rules. And I was this kind of young girl. And when I was maybe 7 or 8 years old, I had a fight with my father. I did something and he yelled at me and I answered him. And he said, "You don't answer your father." And I said, "It's my mouth and I say whatever I want." In French, I said, "C'est ma bouche." And then it was my nickname for a very long time. My father used to call me "C'est ma bouche" because I was always speaking out, and it was impossible for me to shut up or to silence when I was feeling something or when I was really, I had a very strong feeling of injustice, and it was something that really destroyed me. And that's how I think I began to write, because I was always telling my grandmother, "It's so unfair, it's so unfair." And one day she said, "You know, yeah, it's unfair and life is unfair and you will see and you will understand. So maybe write about this and maybe you can resolve or you can try to correct this injustice through writing."
0: One of the things you've written about through your fiction and through a nonfiction book is the issue of being sexually active in Morocco, where sex outside of marriage is illegal and comes along with a prison sentence. I mean, there's really serious consequences. So that means if you're single, if you're having sex outside of your marriage, if you're gay or lesbian, if the police discover you and you're not successful in paying them off, or if somebody kind of rats you out, you can go to jail. How long has that law been on the books?
1: Since colonization, actually, it's a law that was written by the French when they arrived in Morocco. Their idea was also to prevent any kind of sexuality between Arabs and French and Europeans. So there was really the desire to separate, to segregate the two population. And that's why people would look down at my grandparents, because it was very scandalous at that time for a white woman to have sexual intercourse with an Arab. So that's why they decided to apply those laws. But then when they left, Moroccans kept the law. But I think that now they use it more to dominate people. And when I see the people, it's the poor people. I spoke with a lot of students, 17, 18 years old, who tell you life is difficult. We don't have a lot of money. We don't have a lot of place to go to have fun. And we don't have a lot of perspectives in terms of job. But maybe the worst is that we can't even have a girlfriend. We can't go in the street with a girlfriend and taking her hand and kissing her in the street, because we know that a cop is going to harass us and ask us for money and things like that. But when you are rich in Morocco, you can do whatever you want. You have the same kind of sexuality that you have in the West. You can find your way to have abortion because you can pay. You can be homosexual and you can have relationship and big parties in your house because no one will come into your house to look at what you're doing. So for me, the matter is really is a social class matter. You don't have the same sexuality depending on being poor or being rich.
0: Are men frequently punished or is it mostly women?
1: No, it's mostly women, mostly women. Sometimes men are punished for homosexuality, sometimes for adultery, but it's mostly women.
0: Okay. I'm not shocked.
1: Yeah.
0: So growing up where sex was tied to fear and danger, what impact did that have on your sense of sexuality?
1: For me, I think I had a very dark vision of sexuality. I was always worried. I was incapable of abandoning myself to sexuality because from the moment I became a woman, My mother always told me about sex in a way that she was telling me about danger, the danger of getting pregnant, the danger of going to jail, the danger of being raped, all the dangers. So for me, being a woman was dangerous. And I was always afraid. I was always thinking that someone was judging me, that I was not a good woman, that I was not doing the right thing. And I was thinking that for us women, it was impossible to be innocent, that from the beginning, we were guilty, guilty of something. But I couldn't understand and I couldn't know exactly what I was guilty of.
0: Did those fears ever fade away?
1: Yeah, they did, but the souvenir of all I faced and all I experienced because of those fears is still here. And, you know, I think that even in the West, being a woman is difficult. When I arrived in France at the age of 18, I had a lot of fantasies about Paris. I thought that it was the city of glamour and city of love and city of freedom where I could do whatever I wanted. But it was not as glamorous and easy as that because there was men following you in the subway and in the street at night. So I think also I was very disappointed of discovering that my fantasy about the West and my fantasy about this world where women were totally free was a fantasy and was not totally true.
0: Well, Leila Slimani, I want to thank you so much for talking with us. It's been really interesting, and I really appreciate your conversation and your writing. So thank you.
1: Thank you so much. Thank you.
2: Leila Slimani's new novel is called I'll Take the Fire. She spoke with Terry Gross. Fresh Air Weekend is produced by Teresa Madden. Fresh Air's executive producer is Sam Brigger. Our technical director and engineer is Audrey Bentham. Our engineer this week is Adam Staniszewski. Our interviews and reviews are produced and edited by Phyllis Myers, Roberta Shorrock, Anne-Marie Baldonado, Lauren Krenzel, Monique Nazareth, Thea Challoner, Susan Yakundi, Anna Bauman, and Nico Gonzalez-Whistler. Our digital media producer is Molly C.V. Nesper. 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

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And right about now, during our Saturday afternoon programming, we visit the motherland, we visit the continent of Africa. The name of the show is Motherland Jam. I'm your African musical tour guide, Morgan, for the next 2 hours. We're going to be crisscrossing the vast continent of Africa, the motherland, bring you the best in recorded African music, such as the one we just heard by the great Pan-African group Osibisa. Our opening theme song called Music for Gong Gong. We begin our weekly African musical safari in West Africa. Côte d'Ivoire. Ivory Coast. The one and only Sene Kone Sedu Alpha Blondie and his band The Solar System, a song called Come Back Jesus, straight out of Abidjan, Yamoussoukro, Ivory Coast, Alpha Blondie.

Mr. Kone Sedu, popularly known as Alpha Blondie and his band The Solar System Comeback Jesus, music from West Africa, Côte d'Ivoire, Ivory Coast. From Ivory Coast, it's music from the Cape Verde Islands, Cabo Verde. This is Tam Tam 2000. Zuke Zuke. Feeling. African feeling. Through song. Sounds from Africa. Cabo Verde. 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

African roots sounds from the Cape Verde Islands, Cabo Verde, a group called Tam Tam 2000.

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Motherland Jam continues. Up next, music from Mali, straight out of Bamako, Mali. The husband-wife musical duo tech team we call Amadou and Mariam. Let's check this one out. This one going out to all the Amadou and Mariam fans worldwide. I'm one of them. Excellent husband-wife musical act from Mali, West Africa. Bamako! Are you with us?

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Sounds coming straight out of Bamako, Mali. From the release, Dimanche a Bamako. The husband-wife musical act from West Africa, Bamako, Mali, will listen to La Reality. We continue with Amadou and Mariam. Something about Senegal fast food that made them record this song.

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Madeline Gem continues from Bamako, Mali, West Africa to Guinea, Conakry. This is a composition by the one and only, the brother we call Sekuba Bambino Diamond Fingers Jebate. A song called Sabu. We are in Guinea Conakry, West Africa.

Sabu is the name of the song. Straight out of Guinea, Conakry. Bembea Jazz from the release self-titled Bembea. 11 piece strong. 11 members in the group. Featuring the brother we call Diamond Fingers. Sekuba Bambino Jebate, who composed this beautiful song we are hearing in the background, fading out now. African roots music from West Africa, Guinea Conakry on KOPN.

African roots music from West Africa, Guinea-Conakry. From West Africa, we head to Southern Africa, to the so-called frontline states. This is music from Azania, better known as South Africa. This is Oyaba from the release, The Game Is Not Over. Fly away!

We are KOPN in Columbia, Missouri. It's the Motherland Gem Show, and right about now we are in Southern Africa in the Rainbow Nation of Zania, better known as South Africa. We're listening to Oyaba there with Fly Away. Up next, actually, before we get to Mama Africa, let's listen to one more track from this youthful group called Oyaba. They call this one Tselane. And then after that, we'll listen to Mama Africa, Miriam Makeba. It's all happening right here on the Motherland Gem Show, KOPN 89.5 FM. Right about now, it's Oyaba, one more time. Tselane, African roots music from South Africa.

coming up next, as promised, Mama Africa. No pun intended. We're going to be listening to an album called A Promise. A landmark release. One of many, many landmark releases by Mama Africa, Miriam Makeba, the late. Rest in peace, Mama Africa. 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

There is only one Mama Africa. There was only one Mama Africa, Miriam Makeba. Rest in peace, Miriam Makeba. 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

We are KOPN in Columbia, Missouri. Motherland Jam continues. We are in Southern Africa in the so-called frontline states. From Azania, South Africa, we move on to neighboring Zimbabwe, straight out of Harare, Zimbabwe, the late Dr. Oliver Mtukudzi. Tuku music from the streets of Harare, Zimbabwe. African roots music from Zimbabwe. Rest in peace, Oliver Mtukudzi. Ndotangira poi. Harare muriko ereoko. Harare, are you with us? Are you there?

the late Oliver Tuku Mtukudzi. Oliver Mtukudzi. Dotangira Poi, music from Zimbabwe. From Zimbabwe, we move on to neighboring Mozambique, straight out of Maputo, Mozambique. This is Gito Baloi. Dansa Marabanta. Dansa Marabenta. Marabenta music from Mozambique. Straight out of Maputo, Mozambique.

Marabenta music from Southeast Africa, from the former Portuguese colony Mozambique. 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This is the Motherland Gem Show. We are now about to enter the second hour, and in the second hour, we'll be celebrating and congratulating the sister we call Angelica Kidjo, five-time Grammy Award winner, making history there in Hollywood. We'll talk more about it. It happened earlier in the week. We say congratulations, very well deserved. A true legend of African music in her own right, Angelica Kidjo, will be featuring more of her music in the second hour. It's more than radio. It's community radio. And when we talk about community, we are talking about worldwide. KOPN reaching out to all four corners of the globe on the web at kopn.org. KOPN Columbia, Boonville, Centralia, Madison, Fayette, Kingdom City, and all the other areas here in the mid-Missouri area. We send our love and greetings all across the Show-Me State of Missouri, St. Louis, Kansas City, Springfield. How about down in the Boot Hill, Portageville, Sykeston area, Cape Girardeau area, Northern Missouri, how about there, Kirksville area? We send our love and greetings all across America, the different states, different time zones and territories, not forgetting our friends north of the border. Time right about now, almost straight up, 1 o'clock. That means we have yet another full hour of nothing but the best in African music. And for those of you who tuned in for the very first time, we say thank you. 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And as I said again earlier on, when we talk about community, we are talking about the worldwide community. We are now officially in the second hour of the Motherland Gem Show. Kicking off the second hour, the sister from the DRC, we call her Shala, Shala Mwana, a song called Ndeka ya Samuel. Sukus music, straight out of the DRC, Kinshasa.

Circus music coming straight out of DRC, Democratic Republic of the Congo, straight out of Kinshasa. The sister we call Shalamuana Ndeka ya Samuel. From one sister to another, this one from Rwanda. This is Cecile Kairebwa. This is a song called Inkindi. 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A song by Cecile Kairebwa from Rwanda.

Cecile Kairebwa. The sister hailing from Rwanda. Up next, this is Susanna Owia from Kenya. And Susanna Owia calls this one Ulongo. Straight out of Nairobi, Kenya. One more time, Susanna Owia.

KOPN in Columbia, Missouri. Music from Kenya. The sister we call Susanna Owio. From Kenya, we move on to neighboring Tanzania, straight out of Dar es Salaam, Tanzania, or shall we say Dodoma. The hard-hitting Dr. Remy Ongala and his band orchestra Super Matimila. I want to go home. And of course, home in reference to the motherland, Africa. Music from Tanzania, East Africa on the Motherland Gem Show, KOPN 89.5 FM, KOPN.org.

We are KOPN in Columbia, Missouri. That was music from Tanzania, Dr. Remy Wangala and his band orchestra, Super Matimila. I Want to Go Home, the title of that song. We're going to leave the East African region and head back to West Africa as promised. And as promised, we did say in the second hour, we'll be featuring and celebrating along with this African musical icon we call Angelika Kidjo. The Beninese music icon Angelika Kidjo has made history as the first African musical artist to receive a Hollywood Walk of Fame star. What a historic milestone. We say congratulations to Angelika Kidjo, five-time Grammy winner, and this is icing in the cake. Icing on the cake for the sister, Angelika Kidjo. True, true, universal ambassador of goodwill. Hailing from Benin, West Africa. Let's listen to Angelika Kidjo, a song taken from the Logozo release that would take us in the early 90s was when that album first came out and people said, who is this young lady? Back then, now 66 years, and she receives this wonderful accolade. We say congratulations, Angelika Kidjo. We're about to listen to the song Batonga, and then we'll listen to Okolea. This one's taken from the song album CD Logozo. And I'm holding in the studio here an autographed CD sleeve jacket from the sister herself. The first time I ever saw Angelika Kidjo was in the Kansas City area there at the now defunct Grand Emporium. And then the second time she was playing, she was traveling with the great legendary Carlos Santana. They did collaborate. That natural, supernatural project by Santana. They did collaborate on a song, and she was opening up for the legendary Carlos Santana. What an achievement for Angelika Kidjo. Well deserved, and very humble sister, very humble too. This one going out to all the Angelika Kidjo fans worldwide. I know you're celebrating as I am. Big fan of this sister here. True legend of African music. Now has a star there at the Hollywood Walk of Fame.

Music from Benin, West Africa. This sister we call Angelica Kidjo. Five-time Grammy winner. And now has a star on the Hollywood Walk of Fame. As of this August 2026, we say congratulations to the sister.

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1: We continue with Angelica Kidjo. She calls this one Ekolea. African roots music from West Africa, Benin, West Africa. 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

Africa, we head to Lagos, Nigeria, still in West Africa. This is Majeke Dumi Fasheke, Majek Fashek, talking about African unity, Africa, at home and abroad. Get your act together, says Majek Fashek, Africa unity.

the brother from Nigeria, Majek Fashek. Majeke Dumi Fasheke, full name, Majek Fashek, and his band, The Prisoners of Conscience. Straight out of Lagos, Nigeria, Africa Unity. The name of the song, on the Motherland Gem Show on KOPN. This is music from Ghana, straight out of Accra, Ghana.

the brother we call Pop Togas from the Jungle Man release. Accra, Ghana. Taco Radi. Kumasi.

The brother from Ghana, a song called G-U-N-E, Pop Togas, birth name, Wisdom Yao Kumi, Pop Togas, G-U-N-E is name of the song.

This is music from Western Sahara. We're gonna close it out with the sister called Mariam Hassan. Magat Mulkitna Dula. African Desert Blues from Western Sahara.

closing out this week's installation of Motherland Gem Show. The sister from Western Sahara, some Saharawi music. Saharawi music. The sun is hot in the desert and so is the music.

And today we listen to music from 15 African nations. We opened up the show by listening to music from Ivory Coast, Cote d'Ivoire, and then it was Cape Verde Islands, Cabo Verde. And then we listened to music from Mali, and then it was Guinea-Conakry, and then we went to Southern Africa. We listened to music from Tanzania, better known as South Africa, and we listened to music from neighboring Zimbabwe and Mozambique, and then it was music from the epicenter of African dance music, from the DRC. We listened to the sister we call Shala Muana, and then we listened to music from Rwanda, Kenya, Tanzania, and of course, we were celebrating and we'll be continuing to celebrate with the sister from Benin, West Africa, Angelica Kidjo, on that recent milestone, getting a star on the Hollywood Walk of Fame, the first African musician to ever get that kind of recognition and accolade. Well-deserved. Congratulations. We also listened to music from Nigeria, and then it was music from Ghana, and of course, we ended up by listening to Mariam Hassan, some music from Western Sahara. Stay tuned for One Mic at the top of the hour.

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And we'll be bringing you some of the latest in the legends of hip-hop and R&B and spoken word poetry for the next few hours here to the Mid-Missouri area, over air, and to the rest of the world on the web at kopn.org. Big shout out to Morgan, the Motherland Jam Show, another great start to our Saturday afternoon. And we're going to get One Mic rolling this afternoon with one from Tierra Whack, and it is from her latest project, Wax Museum. And the track is called 215 from Tierra Whack. 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

The South had an exodus. After flipping through the paper, our kinfolk knew what was next for us. They headed north to lay down their roots. The train was filled with hope, from the freight cars to the caboose. Next stop, Chicago, the big city of dreams and broad shoulders. This was the hot spot, even though the winters were much colder. Many made their way to the South Side and adopted it. It was here that they fell in love with this black metropolis.

Brownsville, these country folk figured out how to make a way. Our people made something out of nothing. There's always been magic in our DNA. From our art, our poetry, to the music we would play, the whole world watched as our black renaissance was put on full display. We were raised right, traditions were passed down, we welcomed new life. We had our own doctors and banks, we had our fair share of unfair fights. We weren't all rich, but this felt like a small piece of heaven. We spread love from the lake to state on 31st.

That's right, 89.5 FM, KOPN Columbia. You're tuned into One Mic with a Rascally Peter Rabbit. We just heard one from Ciroc, and it's from her project, The Sharecropper's Daughter. And the track was called Hand of God. Before that, we heard from Layla Hathaway and Jay Ivy. A new single, that track was called 47th Street. And we opened up with Tierra Whack and Wax Museum 215. Hope you're having a good afternoon here in Mid-Missouri, enjoying the weather, enjoying the traffic.

0: Up next, we're going to hear from Rhapsody. We got a new project from Rhapsody, but this one is from the past project called Eve. It features PJ Morton in a track called Affini. And it's Rhapsody right here on One Mic. KOPN Columbia.
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Thought I taught you the gravity of respect and paying dues. Thought you knew. My God, don't like ugly. My God said she need an apology. Needs to know you see all the beauty she created. Needs you to know. 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My God said, how much harder we gotta love you.

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I was dancing in my living room before you posed for a portrait by the record player and perched your lips like a blues song, shooing the shy places within.

on Sunday, where there is no religion and only love is holy, where touch is a church, where the heart is a playlist that doesn't skip, where the mountains lay on their side and watch us wander away, closer to the earth of one another, where we are a landscape, a postcard, a promise, a portal, where to know now what we felt then.

0: This gerontologist, bringing you a prescription for longevity, is prepared by the editors of the newsletter Health After 50. Avoid excessive exposure to the sun. Aging skin and eyes are vulnerable to sun damage because protective pigment diminishes over time. Although a small amount of sunlight is needed to produce vitamin D, too much sun exposure increases the risk of skin cancer. In addition, most wrinkles, discoloration, and texture changes are directly related to sunlight. And reduce stress. Studies show that stress and anxiety impair the immune system and make us more susceptible to illness. Choose among such stress-reducing techniques as meditation, yoga, and exercise, and set aside time to practice them. This is Royda Kroos for KOPN.
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3: 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The Reggae Party is always on the move every Saturday from 6 until 8 p.m. That will be Central Standard Time, that is. This is Rush Shumba signing off. One love to you all. One love, people. Every Saturday from 6 until 8 p.m.

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It is 2:32 here in Mid-Missouri, and you are tuned into One Mic. And we just heard from Sango and his track His Name off In the Comfort Of is the opening track. A quick one there from Sango. We also heard from Nico Segal and a track called Can't Look Away. It's from Nico's project Tell the Ghost Welcome Home, and it featured the voices of Jamila Woods and Aja Monet with the poetry there towards the end of that one. Can't Look Away, Nico Segal. We also heard from Mariba and her Azeb EP. The track was called Gold. And we heard from Rhapsody and PJ Martin with Afini off Rhapsody's project Eve. And that one had a little outro poem as well from Raina Biddy. And it is a good time to remind you that coming up this Wednesday, One Mic Collective will have our live event in person downtown at the record store in Hitsville. It'll be Wednesday night, 7 p.m. We do have a sign-up sheet online on the Facebook event. You can access the Google sign-up sheet if you would like to perform. You can also do so by signing up at the door with our wonderful host. So I'll see you on Wednesday, the 26th. Up next, we're going to hear from Akua Naru and a track called Poetry. How Does It Feel? 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

jogging since we rocked in the 90s. Daddy with the J's on, mama in the Nikes. Putting in my ponytails, wrapped real tightly. I just wanna feel some, I'm just trying to feel.

89.5 FM KOPN Columbia. And you are tuned into One Mic. We just heard one from Ricky Monique, and it was called Immortal, and it featured Your Beautiful Ruin on that one from Ricky Monique. We also heard from Akua Nuru. We heard a couple from Akua, but we heard Boom Bap Back from The Miner's Canary, from Akua Nuru and Dynasty and Ciroc on that one. We also heard a quick poem from Mahadachi Earth. Mahagani is the live project that she put out. With that one on there, it was La Poem de Hip Hop, recorded live. And we also heard from Akua Nuru with Poetry, How Does It Feel? Thanks for listening to One Mic today. Hope you're having a good afternoon. Up next, we're going to throw it over to Robert Glasper and Black Radio 3. Track featuring D Smoke and Tiffany Goucher. It's called Shine. Robert Glasper. You're listening to One Mic.

Yeah, you're tuned into One Mic, and we just heard from Robert Glasper, D-Smoke, Tiffany Goucher, and that outro saxophone, I think, was Terrace Martin on the soprano, and Keon Harold on the trumpet on that one from Shine, and Robert Glasper's frequent collaborators, the Robert Glasper Black Radio Projects. But it is 3 o'clock here in Mid-Missouri this Saturday afternoon, and you are listening to 89.5 FM KOPN Columbia, and it's Mid-Missouri source for in-depth news, diverse talk, and music from all around the world. 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You are tuned into One Mic and a Rascally Peter Rabbit. We've got another hour of hip-hop, R&B, and some spoken word for you this afternoon before we also make way for Open Mic Radio with Mike Hagen, Kind Kurt, and whoever else shows up. We'll see who pops in today. I'm sorry I don't have a proper promo, but stick around for that coming up at 4 p.m. We're going to get back to it with a new one from the Star Girl. It's Ira Star, and her new album, Star Girl, the track is called Letter to God from Ira Star. 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

89.5 FM KOPN Columbia, and you're tuned into One Mic. We just heard from Kayla Brianna. Track was called Energy, and before that was Ira Starr with Letter to God. I think I was thinking of using those closer to the Motherland Jam show, but brought them with, had to put them in. You know how it is. High energy there from Kayla, Brianna, and Ira Starr. It's 3:09 here in Mid-Missouri, and we're going to throw it over to Outkast. Up next is from the AT Aliens Project. Track called Decatur Song. Then we got a new one from Mike King and Rakim, the legend. It's called Hallelujah. Stay tuned. You're listening to One Mic

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0: ask you what's the cause and effect. A doobie's packed in they fat, now you call and collect. They booby trapping the trap, the police pulling the putty. You fall for it, you silly putty, you out of shape. Running, you catching case, I can't relate to half of my relatives. 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They told me tell a story, I'm like, why not mine? 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It's rarity in my realness, yeah, I'm a fine. Diamond in a rough type. Rough house in a rough house like rugby. Lovely, they done hit a little kick like Chunky. Funny, the kids that I hoop with all in county. Black bodies hunting down look like bound to. Be on the block for at least a little while longer. You know what home is, that's why they your homies. And if it don't kill you, you stronger. Calling Obama, calling on Jesus, on Jesus. Maybe he can save Chicago from the demons and the deacons when it's the end. Dodging precincts since a preteen. Let's just pretend that we privileged and like deceased and addicted. It look like funeral home, church, liquor store, corner store, dreadhead, deadlift, ditto. Tenfolds from Cicero to Centro. Was told till it hit go. Didn't know who to hit though.
1: What?
0: Bad habits are wrong places at wrong times. That straight bullet will take your firstborn like the 10th plague. I'm the new pharaoh, my phone line. Forever hoping for prayer. The fallen soldiers ain't failed. They in my pen and I do thank God. They say preach like Kool-Aid high. From beginning to end, that's Alpha and Omega. My city the same ghost that made Lupe cry. Soon as you loosen up, you grip, you lost it, lose your life. I loosen the dread from every time I gotta watch the cigarette smoke from out of my head. Like how I'm not dead. I'm going on 20 soon. They say I changed like a fitting room. I'm still the same kid that wouldn't speak when we were in the school. I just got a mic now. I turned to a real. I just got a white gown. And who you think I sound? Like I'm a legend in the making, like the director's cut of I Am Legend. And I'm fed up with the comparison. These don't got the truth that y'all won't do. They think I'm lying, then plan a trip to Chicago today. Look like funeral, church, liquor store, corner store, dreadhead, dead lead, ditto, silo. Chalk outline, sketch. It's not safe outside when they want your neck. Now that's church. Barbershop,
1: church.
0: Bottle I got. From the liquor store on Cicero, I ain't 21, but he didn't know. Pop up, little more, cola, and it's cold. They don't know my name, they just say little bro.
2: North Philly made me, Wu-Tang raised me, the R on the beat, congregation goes crazy.

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I won't say a layup, but love is easier than what they.

89.5 FM KOPN Columbia, and you are tuned into One Mic. It is 3:28 here in mid-Missouri, and we just heard from Chuck Strangers and Obese. Track was called Every Day from Chuck Strangers' project, Glory of the King's Hand. We also heard from Mick Jenkins and a track called Spread Love off his project, The Healing Component. And we heard from Mike King and Rakim with Hallelujah. Who else? Oh, we heard the spoken performance from Saba of Church Liquor Store from his project. It came out as a track on his project, the Bucket List Project, featuring No Name. So if you want to hear Fatima's verse, it's also spectacular. Of course, he didn't perform it at an open mic. We also heard from Outkast and Decatur Song. But hey, I want to remind you again that coming up this Wednesday, on August 26th, One Mic Collective will have our poetry open mic down there at Hit Records, 7 p.m. You can sign up at the door, or you can sign up to perform on the Facebook event page. The theme of this event is chat, so I'm sure discussion will ensue. Once again, that's Wednesday, August 26th, 7 p.m. over there on Hit Street. The rise of smart devices and decline of locally produced television and print news create a culture of isolation and disconnection. 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

Up next, we'll catch a quick one from Black Thought, Salaam Remy. It's from Streams of Thought, Volume 2, and History Unfolds. It's Black Thought, and you're listening to One Mic.

Instead, I heard. We're going to do it like this for the next hour. All gospel. It's a Sunday. Y'all don't go to church. So we're going to take you to church. So here we go. We're going to start off like this.

0: KOPN Columbia, you're tuned into One Mic. We just heard from Saba and No ID from the private collection of Saba and No ID. That track was called How to Impress God. Before that, we heard from Ninth Wonder from his Zion 2 project, Love Kills. Might recognize the flip into that K-Dot track off of Damn. Up next, we're going to hear from Mos Def, and it is True Magic. The track is called There Is a Way. You're listening to One Mic.
1: Flash it. New things. This is a song. Got two lyrics.

Yeah, KOPN Columbia, thanks for listening to One Mic today. And you know we'll be back next week, 2 to 4 p.m., same spot on the dial. We just heard from Propaganda and MERS, Bamboo, and Terrence F. Clark. Track was called She Is Made of Earth. Before that, we heard from Little Sims and Cleo Soul, track called Woman. We also heard from Mos Def, and There Is a Way. Stick around, we've got Open Mic Radio with Mike Hagan, Kind Kurt, and them boys coming up here in just a few short minutes. Stay tuned to KOPN for Open Mic Radio.

Smino is called Donnie Out the Way. And then we'll try to squeeze in A Dinner Party just to finish us off with Answered Prayer from the Enigmatic Society. Thanks for listening to One Mic. I'll catch you all next week.

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3: Yeah, there we go.

Oh, yeah. That's right. It is. All right. KOPN Columbia, 89.5 FM. All right. 4 o'clock Saturday afternoon. It is once again time for Open Mic Radio. Normally, I would say let's get it going with one from our featured artist this week. And I was reluctant to do it this afternoon because I haven't opened up the CD yet. So I'm going to play one quickly from Highway Demon, who we sort of featured last week, and I'm excited about this band. But we'll be back in just a few minutes. Open Mic Radio, KOPN Columbia. Check it out. All right, stick around.

0: Yeah, all right. I really enjoy the music from that band, and that's Highway Demon, and you're listening to it here, Open Mic Radio. The reason I started the show with that is because, you know, we played a bunch of their stuff last week. They were actually supposed to perform last week, but Ross had to work, was involved at the university down there, and students moving in and all that. Anyway, we rescheduled with Highway Demon, and we're going to do a Halloween show with those guys, so that's going to be a lot of fun. So, yeah, all right. Okay, welcome to the program, Open Mic Radio. It is Saturday, the 22nd of August. Good to be with y'all this afternoon. We have lots of great music in store for the next couple hours, and a few friends dropping by if we're lucky. So anyway, I'm glad you're with us. We do this most every Saturday afternoon from 4 to 6 p.m. Live music and interviews with some of Missouri's finest musicians and bands. My name is Mike Hagan. I'm joined, as usual, by my good friend, Kind Kurt.
1: Hello, Michael!
0: Hi, Kurt. Who do you want to say hi to today?
1: I want to say hello to all the good people in Lupus.
0: Lupus.
1: Lupus.
0: Oh, man, remember the Chili Fest back in the day? Oh,
2: I do.
0: Right?
2: I
0: yeah.
2: do.
1: It's
0: I love it.
1: That time of year.
0: Yeah. All right. Yeah. So, Kurt's here. I was hoping Jimbo would be joining us, but he is otherwise detained. Yes, we do.
1: Well, I hope he hasn't been detained.
0: Well, you know, other than his own mind. But, you know, we feature awesome local and regional music and the artists who create it. We had a cool show last week. We played a bunch of recorded stuff, as I said, from Highway Demon. We rescheduled them for Halloween. That's going to be real fun. Billy Herring was here. I was just mentioning Billy to Linda, who's here with us. Linda Bott will be with us throughout the afternoon. Super happy to have Linda here. Hi, Linda.
2: Hello, hello.
0: Yeah, all right. Last week, Billy was here.
1: He had a great performance, by the way, at Cafe Berlin.
0: Yeah,
1: I caught that after the show.
0: Well, I was there briefly. It was my birthday, and you guys all made it really cool. That was really nice. And, I got to see Billy perform a little bit at Berlin. And also, John Lamb came by the station and gave me a little birthday gift and stopped by. John's super cool dude and a real good bass player.
2: Yes, yes he is.
0: Yeah. And anyway, okay, so and then we had some music. Actually,
1: Dylan McCord.
0: Well, you actually, yeah, Kurt, Kind Kurt, you know, aka Holy Frog. Kurt played a few for us, and Dylan actually, Dylan McCord played a couple really.
1: An incredible version of Religion of War.
0: I'm glad we have that recorded. That was outstanding.
1: Yes, we did.
0: Yeah, he was sort of. I'm glad he survived it. At the end of the song, I thought he was gonna.
1: Yeah.
0: I was gonna have to call the.
1: And you
0: call
1: put
0: the
1: everything into it that you got, and then some, man. Which he does. Yeah. That's what you get.
2: It all.
1: Man, it was great.
0: Yeah. So anyway, very very cool stuff. Great from all of them, and I appreciate everybody being a part of the show. I say it every week, but we have so much talent around here, and it's always a thrrill to be able to hear it and share it with all of you. So,
1: and if anyone missed that, they can catch it on the KOPN archives for a couple of weeks, or at the www.mikehagan.com. Don't forget the WWs.
0: Yeah,
1: three of them.
0: Yeah, there's for a
1: no,
0: couple.
1: You don't even have to do that anymore.
0: For 2 weeks, if you go to kopn.org, like Kurt says, you can get any of the stuff that's broadcast here for 2 weeks. For our show for Open Mic Radio. All the archives are there at MikeHagan.com. Just click on the button that says Open Mic Radio, and then you can go. And,
1: very extensive archive.
0: No, it really is for years, and lots of our friends and awesome musicians from lots of years, and some real good cool photos as well. So, all right, okay, so today, Linda Bott Experience. We had originally planned on having a live performance from Linda and the band, and I just was not prepared for the logistical requirements, and I didn't realize it until too late. And,
2: I don't think anyone ever is.
0: Well, I mean, I know Linda from playing bass with Violet and the Undercurrents.
2: Yeah, still doing that.
0: That's really. I guess that's sort of all that I knew about you, to be honest.
2: That's okay.
0: And then
2: I found out about
0: Linda Bond Experience. I'm like, wow, cool. Linda has her own thing going. I'm like, I got to get her on the show. And I didn't go deeply enough into the project to realize. Anyway, it's actually very cool. It's a big funk band, basically.
2: That's right. The 12 of us.
0: Yeah, I mean, it's
1: what is
0: George,
1: it like 75 people, something like that.
0: Well, might as well be, right?
2: On a good day,
1: right? Yeah. Right. Yeah.
0: But and I'm sure it's a bit of a rotating cast when you have a band that size or whatever. And I'm sure you do it with a little bit smaller, a little bit bigger. But
2: right, yeah. If when we started, I had that in mind. It's like, okay, well, I mean, everyone, they're all professionals, busy, and like if they can't, they can. If they can't, they can't. And you know,
0: well, it's sort of a who's who that you're performing with.
2: Really, really generous with their time and energy, and really make an effort all the time to be there. I mean, it's just I can count on one hand the times we've had to play without a member. Right. You know, like, yeah, everyone, they
1: wow,
2: shows
1: so
2: up.
1: Wow, so the band ebbs out. And flows depending on who can show up.
0: Well, sounds like they're right. All there most of the time.
2: Right, and wow. The same ones.
0: Wow, amazing.
2: except maybe the drummer.
0: Hey, a quick hi to Matthew Crook.
2: Oh, right. Hey.
0: Yeah, Matt's listening, and he's one of your partners down there at Compass, actually. Actually, I take that back. Tony, I'm confusing. Matthew's actually on the board here at KOPN.
2: I see.
0: The primary sort of energy behind Dismal Niche. And are you familiar with that?
2: That a little
0: project,
2: bit.
0: Yeah. But yeah. At any rate, okay. So anyway, hi to Matthew. Tony Laughlin, one of your bandmates.
2: Right.
0: I'm hoping Tony's going to stop by later this afternoon.
2: That would be great.
0: So, Linda, for people who aren't familiar, how about a little bit about your background and as far back as you want to go, family and musical connections and all that kind of stuff. Like how'd you get here to Columbia?
2: Wow, that's
0: yeah, it's a whole bunch.
2: How much?
0: Yeah,
2: time?
0: Come on, we got plenty of time.
2: Okay, all right.
0: Yeah, yeah.
2: I learned to whistle when I was 2.
1: Quick learner.
0: Right. Actually, that's pretty impressive. Actually,
2: yeah,
0: if you did.
2: Yeah, my mom said it happened to be while we were in church, and she couldn't shut me up. So had to be taken out of the church.
0: Oh yes.
2: I would teach myself those little kids instruments or the little
0: keyboard or
2: the keyboard, that little organ that you can press the button
0: or a xylophone like Kurt's
2: got. Yeah, just you know, just always there.
0: Where are you from? Missouri originally?
2: St. Louis. Right. I grew up there and went to the university here, Mizzou.
0: Okay.
2: And
0: just stayed here?
2: I never left.
0: Common story. A lot of people, Columbia is weird like that. It's like people come in, they try to leave, and sometimes they do, and then a lot of them end up coming back. But no,
2: music kept me here, and I just happened to get a job pertaining to my degree right away. And so I was like, okay, well, this is a good place to land.
0: What did you study at Mizzou?
2: Radio, TV.
0: All right, so you're entertainment all the way down.
2: Right.
0: But have you been a musician for that whole time? Like, when did you start playing music?
2: Let's see. I guess officially, like, I played trumpet in school and started bass and guitar in high school. I pretty much quit trumpet after high school. Just, you know, bass was really my thing.
0: Okay, yeah.
2: And, just played ever since. I've been in countless bands. I still am amazed. I was, in fact, just this week, I was approached by somebody who remembered a band I was in back in the 90s. And they're like, "Are you still playing?" I'm like, "Heck yeah." "How do you remember me?" And they're like, "That band at Park Place," if that tells you anything.
0: Oh, yeah. Yeah, yeah. All right, give me a short history of some of the bands that you've performed in over the years.
2: So that band he was remembering is Dream West.
0: Okay.
2: And let's see. There's One Shot Crockett. I was in that one for a while.
0: Great name.
2: Oh, yeah, yeah. She's great. Carla Crockett.
0: That's awesome.
2: Let's see. There's Houdini's Dog, and there's oh my gosh, I should have written something down.
0: Oh, I don't mean lots of
2: recent Violet and the Undercurrents is probably the longest standing band I've been. Because that's since 2014.
0: Wow.
2: So,
0: I think the Violet and Undercurrents have a new record too.
2: That's right.
0: Is that right?
2: Yes, recently.
0: I wonder if that is that available on like Bandcamp or something like
2: all
0: that?
2: All the platforms.
0: Let me see. Maybe we'll play a couple of songs from that.
2: I would love that.
0: And we can do that. And so, okay. So for all of you out there, first of all, thanks for listening. Let me finish up quickly with our little intro here that I normally do that I sort of got sidetracked. But anyway, I really do hope you're having a great Saturday out there. It's a wonderful late summer afternoon, and it's not that hot, and just really nice.
1: You can kind of
0: feel fall in the air a little bit. I love it. So anyway, all right, we've got Linda Bott in the studio with us this afternoon, some other friends stopping by. A quick shout out to the awesome Peter Rabbit, grooving on the one mic from 2 to 4 p.m. Great stuff as usual today. Always the latest in the legends in hip-hop and R&B. Morgan and a Motherland Jam before that from noon to 2. Incredible music from across the continent of Africa. Yvonne and La Voz Latina gets things moving from 10 o'clock till noon. We got it from 4 to 6.
1: Yeah, we do.
0: Yeah, we do. Reggae party, right, Kurt?
1: Rashumba!
0: Rashumba and a reggae party coming at you from 6 o'clock till 8 o'clock. Put your dancing shoes on and spin yourself up a big fat Bob Marley joint. Enjoy the rock and reggae tunes of Rashumba, okay? After that, Blues on Broadway, 8 to 11. I mean, really, it's a thrill to be part of the Saturday afternoon, evening lineup here on KOPN. It's great stuff all day, and I appreciate y'all listening, okay? Okay, so round the clock, right? Great radio, your imagination station. We are KOPN.org on the web, okay? 89.5 on the air, from here to your ear. Hope things are good for you. Let me see if I can find this new Violet and the Undercurrent stuff. While I'm doing it, Linda, tell us about the production of that particular record and your because you're like a producer.
2: Not of that record, no.
0: Okay, but you do some production work.
2: I do television production right now.
0: Oh, but, I see.
2: Yeah,
0: okay.
2: Yeah, I'm on the video side of things.
0: All right. Okay. All right. I think it's Are We There Yet is the title of the new record.
2: Right.
0: Right?
2: Yes.
0: Okay. And so where was it recorded?
2: At Mansion Studios.
0: Yeah.
2: Right here in Columbia.
0: Yeah.
2: Yeah.
0: You know, we're also fortunate to have a bunch, and I mean it, we've got a handful of really good studios here in around our neck of the woods.
2: This community is so great.
0: It's engineers bridge, and sound audio engineers and yeah.
2: Right. I mean, there's I would say that it's the quality you can't get and some of these places who are local, you can't go like to a bigger city and get better quality. It's right here.
0: I love it. It's No Coast, Missouri, and I love it.
2: Yeah.
0: Violet and the Undercurrents. Linda has been playing bass essentially since the inception of the band, I think, right?
2: No, I am their third and last bassist.
0: Okay. All right. Let's play the title track. It's called Are We There Yet? I wish Violet were here as well, and she could tell us a little bit about it. But in her stead, is there a theme behind the record, should I just play it?
2: I'd say play it.
0: All right, that's what we're going to do. It's Open Mic Radio, KOPN Columbia, 89.5 FM. And once again, we're streaming on the web at kopn.org. This is new music from Violet and the Undercurrents. We've got Linda Bott, their bassist, in the studio with us this afternoon. She has some solo project. She's involved in quite a few things apparently here. So anyway, we're gonna play Linda's new EP in its entirety at the top of the hour. So stick around till 5 o'clock. We're going to play that. In the meantime, we're going to jibber-jabber and play some music from some of our friends, okay? All right, once again, Are We There Yet? New music, Violet and the Undercurrents. Yeah. It's Open Mic Radio, KOPN Columbia. Baby.

0: Yeah. All right. Great new stuff there. Violet and the Undercurrents. We have their talented bass player in the afternoon. Wait, in the afternoon? Yeah, I guess it is the afternoon. So in the afternoon this afternoon with us in the studio. Linda Bott is here. My friend Ann Wright just happened to drop in and say
1: Pearl
0: hi.
1: Amongst us.
0: Kurt's here as well. Great new stuff there from Violet and the band. I'm gonna.
2: Yeah.
0: I think we'll probably play. Maybe we'll play a couple more of those before the end of the hour here, unless Bud shows up, because he sent me a note and said, "This is Bud from Provoke the Colossus." That'll be a funny change of.
1: It's pronounced Provoke the Colossus.
0: Anyway, Bud's a real talented guitarist, and he's got a solo project that he released recently, and we're gonna hopefully visit with Bud sometime during the show. He said he'd stop by, but anyway, Ann, hi.
3: Hi.
0: Yeah, so things are still rocking and rolling down at the Poetry Club.
3: Yeah, we're still meeting the second and fourth Wednesdays.
0: Uh-huh.
3: At the Armory, 7 p.m.
0: Yeah, all right.
3: And
0: you guys have been consistent. You've been there pretty much the whole time.
3: Yeah, it's been, 4 or 5 years.
0: Yeah.
3: I think it's been going, and we enjoy having anywhere between 2 members to a meeting to 7 or 8.
0: Yeah.
3: So we're hoping to get as many people in that can just want to share their work or other people's work and comment and support each other to continue writing. So,
0: what's a typical hey, speak of the devil, yeah. All right, Bud McDonald, Provoke the Colossus, he's in the house. All right.
1: Love when Bud shows up.
0: What would be a typical, like, how would it go? Like people just sit down and put their hands up and say, I'll read something?
3: Yeah, pretty much. It's not really a classroom to where you're getting instructed on how to write. It's more so you just share your work. And then you can ask, should I work on this line? Suggestions for different, how to organize it or different lines, and then comment and things like that.
0: Yeah, so there's sort of collaboration in a way where you share it and say, hey, what do you think? And
3: exactly.
0: You know?
3: Yeah, I have a lot of lyricists come in that want to share their lyrics before they put them into music, just to get a second opinion on things. And so it's an interesting space to be in, and you don't have to show up every time. It's just whenever you can make it in.
0: Yeah, yeah. Yeah. All right. You're still writing and reading?
3: Yeah. I'm still working on publishing one more book, so that's in the works as well, so hopefully it gets done
0: and you've
3: sooner than later.
0: You've published in the past. We've talked about some of the stuff that you've done before.
3: Yeah, I have one poetry book that I published in 2020. So it's been several years. I need to get in gear and get the second one done.
0: When you publish a poetry book, is it like, so when you make a music album, I mean, an EP is 5 songs, you know, or 6 songs, or a full record, you know, 12 songs if you're lucky, you know. When you do a poetry book, is it expected to be longer than that? You know, people usually buy a book and it's like, well, wow, it's only 50 pages or something like that.
3: Right.
0: It
3: really depends on the publisher and the poet, but for my work, it was just 50 poems I got together.
0: 50, 5-0.
3: Yeah. So I got all those together, and the publisher enjoyed them, so we went ahead and published it. And
0: wow.
3: Yeah.
0: And I'm sure many different lengths of the poems, some are shorter, some are longer.
3: Sure.
0: Yeah. Okay. Wow. Interesting. All right. Cool. Well, I'm very excited to have the gang back in a few weeks here.
3: Yeah.
0: What did we decide? September 26th?
3: 26th, yeah.
0: Okay. Yeah, put that on your calendar. We'll have some cool spoken word and poetry stuff on the show September 26th with Ann Wright and the Downtown Poetry Club. Is there like a Instagram or Facebook or something like that if people want to? I kind of hope there isn't, but.
3: I'm still working on that angle of it, but we do have, we're in the Armory's, their book that has like the listing of all the clubs and everything. So if you did want to go read about more of it or, you know, get more information, there's an email on there as well that you can reach out to some people, ask questions if you need to.
0: Okay. All right. All right. Very good. I'm glad you're still doing it.
3: Yeah. Me too. I love it.
0: Good. All right. Awesome. Well, that's why we keep doing things, hopefully, because we love them, not because we have to, but sometimes it goes the other way. So anyway, okay. Cool. Anne Wright, the Downtown Poetry Club, September 26th. She'll be here reading some new stuff, I'm sure.
3: Yeah,
0: right?
3: I'm going to read some of my new stuff, and probably three or four of us be here read their stuff, too.
0: Yeah. All right, cool. All right, we'll see you then, okay?
3: Thank you.
0: All right, stay in touch.
3: Bye-bye.
0: All right, it's Open Mic Radio, KOP on Columbia. We're about 4:30. Let me quickly mention that, speaking of poetry, One Mic Poetry Open Mic Night, Wednesday the 26th at Hit Records. That's this coming Wednesday. The One Mic Collective will be having a poetry open mic down at Hit. So, Peter Rabbit, who proceeds...
2: Who grooves on the one mic.
0: Yeah, this program... doing the one mic, he's part of that project, all right? So put that on your list if you're so inclined, all right? All right, it's Open Mic Radio, KOP on Columbia. I'm going to play another one here from Violet and the Undercurrents. This new EP, it's called Are We There Yet? And it is very good. So let's play another one. And then we'll come and say hi to Bud McDonald, who's with us. Hey, Bud, how you doing, brother?
4: I'm good. How are you?
0: I'm good. It's good to see you, man. Long time.
4: Yeah, for sure.
0: All right, stick around. Bud McDonald will have some rock and roll, well, or maybe not. I'm not sure what his solo project is particularly about. I know what it's called. The Strawberry Mask.
4: Gas Mask.
0: The Strawberry Gas Mask Gas Experiment.
4: Yeah.
0: Yeah. So anyway, keep it dialed in here, and we'll find out what's happening with that as well. Okay. Once again, Violet and the Undercurrents. This one's called Too Much Talking. I better just shut up.

0: right. Once again, new music from Violet. Yeah, Violet and the Undercurrents. Really good stuff. It's called Are We There Yet? There's four songs on this EP, and we played three of them. So I think I'm going to play the last one in just a minute here. But Linda Bott is with us in the studio this afternoon. She is the bass player for Violet and the band, the third and final, I might reiterate. But she's a remarkable bass player in her own right, and we have an EP from Linda and her band, Linda Bott Experience.
1: LBE.
0: Yeah, we're going to play that in its entirety right around the top of the hour here in about 20 minutes or so, okay? So stick around for that, and we'll get before we play it, we'll talk with Linda a little bit more about the band and the production of that particular project. Okay, so I'm real happy to have Linda here. We're planning on doing a live thing. It's a little bit more complicated than both of us, I think, had thought about on the radio. But at any rate, it's going to be cool when we finally do it. And in the meantime, one more here from Violet and the band. This is the final track of the new EP called Are We There Yet? Okay, so Violet and the band. So it's Violet Von Haar. We have Phil Sean on drums.
2: That's right.
0: Phil Sean Johnson, that is.
2: Yes.
0: Linda Bott playing bass. There's a

0: his last name right now, but he goes by Fear the White Noise.
1: Fear the White Noise.
0: Yeah, he's a hip hop artist and a real talented one. I call him White Noise just to shorten it up. But anyway, Colin Fear the White Noise. He's been sort of off of our radar for a little bit, going through a personal thing, and I've been hoping that he'll come back and say hi, and I think he may stop by later this afternoon. So hopefully Colin will stop by. And hey, also, I should mention the phone number here is 573-443-8255. If you just want to give us a call and say hi and check in, if there's something going on, you know, it's Saturday evening in Columbia, and the bros are back in town and all that stuff's going on. So there's a lot of things happening. If you have something on your radar, give us a call and let us know what's happening and what you're doing this Saturday, all right? And or just call and say hi, all right?
1: You also could give online, actually. Donate at kopn.org.
0: Yeah. I wasn't asking for their money. I just wanted to call and say hi. But yeah,
1: I want to throw that in there.
0: I appreciate that, Kurt, though. The board of directors appreciates that as well. So
1: throwing that in there.
0: Anyway, 573
1: just
0: 4...
1: Just planting seeds, Mike. That's all. I'm just planting seeds. See what it
0: 443-8255 here in Columbia. 573 area code. All right, give us a call. Say hi. All right, that's enough. Here's one last one from Violet and the Undercurrents. 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
2: I am only a child, yet I know if all the money spent on war was spent on finding environmental answers, ending poverty, and finding treaties, what a wonderful place this earth would be.
3: I'm lending my voice to speak up for water and Mother Earth. I'm doing this work as we can't just pray anymore. We must do something, and we need to do it now.
4: Nós estamos sendo perseguidos, assassinados, ameaçados por proteger o nosso território. Não podemos aceitar que seja derramada nenhuma gota mais de sangue indígena.
5: It's time to look to the skies for the solutions that we need, because the future of energy is no longer down a hole. We need to reconnect with the earth.
6: We're trying to colonize and buy and sell our way out of a problem caused by colonization and buying and selling.
7: People are suffering. People are dying. Ecosystems are collapsing. We are in the beginning of a mass extinction, and all you can talk about is money and fairy tales of eternal economic growth. How dare you? We will not let you get away with this. Right here, right now, is where we draw the line. The world is waking up. Change is coming, whether you like it or not. Change is coming.

0: is the money and fairy tales of eternal economic growth. How dare you?
1: How dare you?
0: How dare
1: you? We will not let you get away with this. Right here, right now, is where we draw the line. The world is waking up.
0: The world is waking up.
1: And change is coming, whether you like it or not.
0: Change
1: is coming. Change is coming. Change is coming. Change is coming.
2: Wow. All right, powerful stuff there from Violet and the Undercurrents. I hadn't planned on playing that whole record, but I'm glad I did. And
3: me too.
2: Yeah. Linda in the studio with us this afternoon playing bass on that whole project there. Very cool stuff. And Bruce and the gang out there at Mansion Studios doing doing a great job on that last song in particular. Incredible mix.
3: Right.
2: Very cool. All right, so stick around. Linda Bott with us, LBE. We've got a new CD from LBE. I'm going to be rapping for the rest of the show. And we're going to play that. We're going to play that in just a few minutes. But it's been a while since our friend Bud McDonald visited us. And, hey, man.
4: Hey, how's it going?
2: What have you been up to for the last time? I mean, you released a record on your own, so...
4: Yeah.
3: Congratulations.
2: You've been up to that.
4: Yeah. I mean, it sounds like a big accomplishment, but I've actually been working slowly on that for probably more than a decade.
2: Because congratulations when you work on something so long. It's great to be able to put the signature on it and say it's done.
3: I mean, it's
2: a hard thing to do, right?
4: It had become one of those things where I found myself, like... I recorded it, and I was like, okay, those are good demos, all right? And then I tried to record it again. I was like, ooh, that's even better, but that's still like a demo. And then I just, like, every couple of years, I'm recording the same song over and over. And this year, I just had a pile of recordings. I had that drawing of the strawberry monster, and I was like, screw this. I'm just putting all this out. I'm tired of working on all this crap. I want to work on something new.
2: All right, so why the... I'm going to play a few tracks here, but why the title, The Strawberry Gas Mask Experiment?
4: So the strawberry gas mask is me and my buddies, who none of us knew how to play instruments, and a buddy of mine said, oh, I've got a bass guitar, and somebody else was like, oh, I've got drums. Guy had a snare drum. The other guy had a guitar that said electric bass guitar on his manual that he got with his guitar. So he came over, and I was like, hey, buddy, that's not a bass guitar. But me and the vocalist at the time in the eighth grade, we're sitting down, we're in health class flipping through, and there was some weird article with a gas mask and an ad for strawberries, and he's like, what about strawberry gas mask for the name of the band? Yeah. I was like, yes, let's do this. Like, we're it. Weird. Let's do this.
2: Yeah, okay. So, okay, I can dig it.
4: It's kind of just a callback to that.
2: All right. So Bud and I, just if you're just joining us, he's part of a project. Is Provoke the Colossus still, you guys still operational? Or
4: Yes. So we actually just made the big announcement. So... we parted ways with our vocalist, Tim. He had a little bit of a health issue last year, and then we played a show with him, and he kind of, from some of the lighting, spent the rest of the night throwing up. Fast forward to about April, it was like, hey, man, should you really keep kind of doing this?
2: Yeah, so you can't do it anymore.
4: Right, so we're working on a new album. We're pretty well done with a lot of the music and the recording of it.
2: But looking for a vocalist, man.
4: Yeah, we're looking for a vocalist.
2: Okay, all right.
4: The three of us remaining guys, we are looking at filming a music video in the next few weeks, so we'll probably will have at least one of those songs drop before we do have a vocalist, just because it's an instrumental.
2: Okay, all right. Well, if people want to get a hold of you or hit you up or say they want to sing for you online, how they get a hold of you?
4: All the ways. We have provokethecolossus@gmail.com. We have Instagram. We have Facebook. We have all the things. I'm on Facebook also. You can message me there.
2: Yeah. All right, cool. All right, so let's play a couple from your new record, all right? The Strawberry Gas Mask Experiment.
4: Experiment.
2: I was gonna say experience. I'm combining you and Linda here. So, anyway, all right.
4: It's definitely an experiment in my bipolar taste in music, for sure. It's a little all over the place.
2: All right, that's all right. That's what we do here, right? All right, Open Mic Radio, KOPN, new stuff from Bud McDonald. This is called Deadly Sanctuary.
4: Deadly Sanctuary, yeah, that was a Dateline. Yeah. Yeah, some Damn. Lady murdered another woman in a church because she thought she was sleeping with the pastor.
2: Lord have mercy. Open mic radio, KLPN Columbia.
3: Isn't that the way?

0: Yeah, all right. Really cool new stuff there from Bud McDonald. Yeah. So yeah. I didn't realize, during the song there, we were talking off the air, and Bud just sort of casually said that he played all the instruments and performed and recorded all the stuff himself.
1: Yeah, I'm a little selfish in that aspect. Some of these songs were mine and thinking, nobody else gets them. They're mine.
0: You know, I hadn't, obviously I hadn't listened to it yet. I was thinking it was all going to be sort of like technical acoustic stuff like you've played here in the studio before. I didn't realize it was going to be sort of full band stuff. Man. All right, no. So you've been playing the drums. You and Linda were saying...
1: Been playing probably a little over 10 years. I started working on some of these songs. I started buying some recording equipment. I started hanging out with a drummer who stopped showing up but left his drum kit. And then he showed up one day and took his drum kit. And I said, well, you know what? I'm going to go buy one myself. And then I've been doing it ever since.
0: All right. And there's a bass track on this stuff as well?
1: Yep. Yeah. Down bass in there.
0: And some rock and guitar?
1: Yep. The way I always kind of start with these is I start with like my guitar and my rhythm, and then I just kind of slowly lay everything on top of it.
0: And you record at home on Pro Tools or GarageBand?
1: I use Studio One.
0: Okay.
1: One of the newer ones. It's similar to Logic and some of those other ones. It's set up in a way where you can set up your shortcuts to all the GarageBand. You can make it mimic all the same stuff.
0: Okay. Yeah. All right. I mean, that's an art in and of itself now, you know, just the technical side of software and if you can wrap your head around that stuff, you can do some pretty remarkable stuff on your own as you sort of proving.
1: Here. Right.
0: So, yeah. All right. Another one here from Bud McDonald. This is new music, the Strawberry Gas Mask Experiment.
1: Yeah. This one in particular was recorded a little differently. I used a Boss BR-1600, and it has
0: what's that?
1: It's all built in one mixer recording studio.
0: Okay.
1: So it has 8 inputs. I record everything into it, and then I bounce it out of the way, and then record some new stuff. And then when I'm ready to mix everything, I bounce it to a 9-10 stereo track and burnt it onto a CD, and then put it. This track that you're about to play is the original track I recorded like 8 or 9 years ago, and then I put it on YouTube with a music video. It was all recorded just layering slowly, no metronome, no nothing. I just said, okay, here's this, and then went to the next piece and bounced that out of the way so I could record the next piece.
0: All right, let's check it out. One more here, Bud McDonald, new music. The Strawberry Gas Mask Experiment.
2: Gas mask on.
0: Yeah, it's Open Mic Radio, KOPN Columbia. Stick around. We're going to hear Linda Bott's new record in its entirety in just a few minutes, all right? Open Mic Radio, KOPN Columbia.
3: Okay, should I get this?
0: Hold on a second. That's not what I wanted. Hold on. I know. I got it. There he is. Once again, Bud McDonald.

0: Yeah. Wow. All right. So, new music from Bud McDonald.
1: Yeah. New old music.
0: New old music from Bud McDonald. That's a new release. It's called The Strawberry Gas. Hey, Tony Lotvin. Yay.
2: Strawberry Gas
0: Tony's
2: Max.
0: In the house. Yeah. The Strawberry Gas Max. Max. That's my name, Gas Max. The Strawberry Gas
2: Sounds
0: Mask.
2: Like you had that mask experiment. On there for a while, man.
1: I wanted people to stumble over it when they were trying to talk.
0: All right, so Bud, thank you for coming. thank you for coming down and sharing it. Once again, if people want to find you, you have a individual page, Bud McDonald, but also Provoke the Colossus.
1: Yep. Bud McDonald and Provoke the Colossus. We're on all the things.
0: All right. Well, I look forward to...
1: Except for maybe like Twitter or whatever that thing's called. We're not on that one.
0: All right. Well, I'm glad you're still making music and find a new vocalist and then and we'll do another show.
1: Yeah,
0: all right?
1: We need to.
0: All right, cool. All right, Open Mic Radio, KOPN Columbia, Janco, Jeff Arago, and Noah Spade are in the house for a moment here. These guys have performed on the program before. Hi, Noah. Hi, Jeff.
3: Mike, how you doing?
0: Hello. How you guys doing?
3: Good to see you. Doing great.
0: Yes, show tonight at
3: Plank. Plank Tavern. Yep.
0: Which is getting rave reviews. I've yet to be there, but I know Kirk Utterback, who runs the place, and I'm real happy that we got another additional place for live music.
1: That's here in
0: Columbia. Around town. So that's really cool. Have you guys been down there before, or is this your first experience down there?
3: No, we've been there for a year. Right? Since he's been open, and we've been playing there. Yeah,
4: probably played there four or five times. I think at least 4 times.
3: Yeah.
4: And it's great. Great atmosphere. Great food.
3: Yes.
4: Good host in Kirk.
0: Yeah.
4: We love playing there.
3: The people seem to really. It's like sort of have like an underground or something, and you just all of a sudden like people just are listening. You can tell it's an active listening.
0: Yeah, room. As opposed to just background noise or whatever. Yeah.
3: Maybe that's just me. But it seems that way.
0: All right.
3: Makes
0: cool.
3: It fun.
0: What's up? What's up with the band? Otherwise, what are you guys recording? You writing new music? You got anything planned for the fall for the winter?
3: Let's see here. Okay, so we did record some stuff last time we were. I think we told you we went to San Francisco, or we were going to San Francisco, and we recorded some tracks at Lucky Records Recording Company. We did that, and we're still mixing stuff on, via correspondence. But we did put a song on Spotify. It's called "The River." It's a Jeff Arrigo tune. It's one that he penned that we turned into a really nice song. And so it's available. If I'm gonna plug the band, it's Jeff and Noah Collective, Spotify, follow, like, listen, enjoy. It's a nice song. I mean, so.
0: It's called The River.
3: Yeah.
0: Why don't we play it?
3: Let's do it.
0: All right. So we're gonna play this one from Jeff and Noah, and then we're gonna come back. We've got Linda Bott's entire EP, and we've still got plenty of time to get that in. So let's just do this. I'm sorry we don't have time for you guys to actually play in the studio this afternoon, but we'll do that again sometime in the new. You guys have an open invitation, okay? Please.
3: Thanks.
0: But tonight at Old Plank, from
3: 8 to 10.
0: 8 to 10. And if people want to find you online,
4: go, Noah. This is your
3: go where? Oh, we're online. I don't know. You can find us on Instagram or Facebook.
0: Right.
3: Pretty much we're on Facebook most of the time.
0: But primarily, you go by Janco.
3: Yeah, you can find us actually. You can probably search us by the Janco, but the Jeff and Noah Collective also.
0: Jeff and Noah Collective. Yep. All right, cool. All right, so new music. This is called. You want to say anything about The River before we play it?
5: Well, it's written about the Big Muddy right down south of Columbia here. And no, I don't need to say anything really about it. It's just about friendship, being on the river.
0: Right on. All right, awesome. All right, Jeff and Noah Collective, Janco, find them online. Check them out tonight. They'll be at the Plank Tavern from 8 to 10. Appreciate you guys, all right?

0: Right. Yeah, yeah, very good stuff. All right. Very cool. All right, Jeff, Noah, appreciate you guys stopping by.
1: Yeah, thanks. Hey, that thanks, was our thanks. First radio play of that song.
0: Ah, I love it. Yeah, I love the debuts. All right. Awesome. All right. Have a great time tonight. Tell Kurt we said hi, and we'll catch up with you soon. All right.
1: All right. Thanks, Mike.
0: All right. Awesome. All right. Very quickly here, I will say that KOPN invites you to a special community radio fundraiser at Cafe Berlin Monday, August 31st, 6 p.m. We'll host a screening of Cardinal Valley, a restoration story, followed by a Q&A and the film's director, Meredith Ludwig. It's a 30-minute documentary about the story of land that was once destroyed by lead and zinc mining in Webb City, Missouri, now being restored through a municipal compost program. Live music from the Stoplight Flyers, that's friends of ours as well here, following the film. $10 suggested donation at the door. It's a benefit for KOPN. For more information, on the web, kopn.org. All right? Okay, so it is now finally time. We are going to play Linda Bott Experience, the new record. Linda, tell what do you want to say about this record before I start to play it?
2: Are you going to pause it at all in between?
0: I don't know. Or? Should I? You want me to? I suppose we could. Yeah.
2: Each song has a story.
0: Okay, so there are 6 songs on the record, I believe, right?
2: Right.
0: And it's a who's who of some fantastic musicians around town. Tony's one of them is here. He's busy talking with the guys out there, but we'll jump in the middle here and talk about it a little bit. But let's how about the first track?
2: That sounds great.
0: Yeah, but what's tell me a quick little story about it.
2: Things I Do.
0: Okay.
3: That's the title of the EP, right?
2: Yeah, that's also the title of the EP. Yeah, the title track.
0: All right, here we go. Linda Bott Experience, Things I Do. Here's the title track. It's Open Mic Radio, KOPN Columbia. 89.5 FM.
3: 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Debut.

0: All right, very cool. New stuff. Stuff there from Linda Bond Experience. That's Things I Do. All right, next one's called Scoundrel.
1: Right.
0: Is it about a guy?
1: Not really one in particular. It's
0: right, just in general.
2: Multiple choice, right?
1: Yeah. Right, yeah. But you know, I wrote this one like maybe 10 years ago, and right. it still applies. If you think, I don't know, just think about anyone that's
0: a scoundrel.
1: A scoundrel. And it just applies.
0: So this record, is it something you've been working on for a long time? It sounds like some of the songs, at least.
1: The songs have been written for a while.
0: Uh huh.
1: But in this capacity, it's got a whole new life.
0: And so quickly, to let people know the extent of this thing, right? So Linda's playing the bass and singing.
1: Mm-hmm.
0: Nancy Dietz playing some guitar and also helping out on vocals, right?
1: That's right.
0: Zach Garrett,
1: mm-hmm.
0: more guitar. Mike Gill.
1: On trumpet. Trombone.
0: Trombone.
1: My bad.
0: Yeah. David and Julie Heiss are both involved.
1: David on Barry sax, and Julie is backing vocal and
0: some percussion.
1: Auxiliary.
0: Yeah. Okay. Tony Lotfin. Hey. Hi, Tony.
2: Hey, Mike.
0: I can't see behind my computer screen here, but yeah. Tony, remarkable saxophone player and involved in lots of projects over the course of many years. We've been friends for a long, long time.
2: Yeah.
0: You know, also, we haven't said anything about Compass, but maybe we do that really quickly.
1: Yeah.
0: But Linda's, are you on the board?
1: I am secretary on the board.
0: Yeah, okay.
1: Yes.
0: And Tony's
2: vice president.
0: And both of you have been involved for a long time.
1: Yes.
0: Remarkable project you guys have ongoing over there, and
2: pretty amazing stuff going on over
0: tip
2: there.
0: Tip of the hat, I really appreciate what you're doing, and I wish Violet were here and Phil, and we could there's a lot of people that I'm not mentioning that are over there helping out as well, and I don't know all their names, but it's a really cool group of people. Yeah,
2: yep. So quite a community built.
0: Yeah,
2: being built.
0: Congratulations. It's very, very cool. And I know so many people whose children now, you know, have either been through there or are going through there and are learning how to play a particular instrument or sing or whatever. And it's just it's a real great resource for us here in Columbia. So thank you very much.
1: Yes.
0: Yeah. So, all right. So, Tony, what's it like playing with LBE, like, live when there's 12 of you there?
3: Yeah.
1: Yes,
0: I mean, I wish
1: like?
0: We could have done it.
2: We're grooving, man. I'll tell you, it's grooving. It's fun to play in a five-piece horn section.
1: Yeah.
0: I'll bet.
2: It's also fun to be the only horn player that solos, so I get all the horn solos.
0: Yeah.
1: Oh, we didn't get through the rest of the list. I would feel a disservice to the rest of the band if we
0: didn't. Oh, yeah, I'm sorry. Yeah, so we got Byron. Yeah. So we got Tony
1: on
0: the sax.
1: I don't want to do it again.
0: Yeah, we got Tony on the sax. Byron Neighbors.
1: Lead guitar.
0: And a very close friend of KOPN and the station and
1: music community.
0: Yeah, in general, absolutely. Joe, O'Neill, mm-hmm. yeah. Drummer?
1: Right, yes.
0: Okay. Gary Pierce playing trumpet.
1: Mm-hmm.
0: Yeah, very, very solid trumpet player, been
1: absolutely.
0: Around for a long, long time.
1: Yes.
0: Skolka, of course. Pete Skolka, just a legendary, great keyboardist, great guitar player too, and producer, and does a lot of stuff. He has his own studio. Just...
1: People give me a hard time for having one of the best guitarists on Keith.
0: Pete can rip it, man. if you ever see Pete play guitar, I mean, he's a great keyboardist too.
1: There's no slight to the other guitarists in this band by saying that.
0: He loves to rip the guitar, though.
1: Oh,
0: you know,
1: he does.
0: Like that's Pete's thing.
1: Right,
0: like he'd rather be playing that guitar. So,
1: with saying then, that. Oh, so go ahead.
0: Pardon me.
1: Finish the list.
0: Yes,
1: I'll get back.
0: And then Lindsay.
1: Yes, yes. On Mellophone.
0: Yeah, Lindsay Tevebaum?
1: Tevebaum.
0: Yeah. Okay, cool.
1: Yeah, so.
0: Wow, quite a collection.
1: It is, and no shortage of talent.
0: No doubt.
1: And yeah. We recorded at Pete's studio.
0: Yeah, all right. Very,
1: yeah,
0: very cool.
1: Recorded and mixed. And it was quite a process, but it was, I mean, he made it easy.
0: You're working with a bunch of pros. So,
1: right, yeah.
0: Anyway. All right, it's awesome. Let's hear Scoundrel, all right? All right, it's Open Mic Radio, KOPN Columbia. Again, new music from LBE. Back in a few minutes.

0: Oh, yeah. Once again, new music from Linda Bott Experience. That one's called Scoundrel. And we've got the whole record here. We're going to hear a few more from Linda in the meantime. So when you recorded this, was everybody there at the same time? Or was there a bunch of different sessions? I'm sure there's
1: different sessions. But were
0: there any where all of you were in the room at the same time? Or was it...
1: For the core rhythm section, we were there. So the guitars, drums, and bass.
0: Yeah.
1: And Pete on keys.
0: All right.
1: But
0: very cool.
1: Yeah.
0: Was it fun to record it?
1: Oh, absolutely. Yeah. I'll do it again.
0: Yeah. Are you working on other stuff? Are you writing regularly? Do you have plans for new stuff? And
1: right. Yes. That is in the works. I need to. It seems to make more sense to like record over the winter months. Because more like live events and performances happen in the warmer weather. Mm-hmm,
0: Yeah,
1: it tends to have a bigger stages are outside, and we need to be accommodated in that way.
0: Yeah, yeah.
1: But I mean, we Cave Berlin will be playing in December or January.
0: So you have a show scheduled for.
1: That'll probably be the smallest stage we've played. You think, is that right? We add to the Cooper's Landing stage. We put up.
2: There's the Cooper's coming up too.
1: Yeah. So yeah, September 12th we'll be at Cooper's.
0: All right. Cool. That's a Saturday. A couple weeks from now. Yeah.
1: Right. And then first Friday we'll be playing with Fried Crawdaddies.
0: Fun.
2: Yeah. LB.
0: Oh, out of Rose outside.
2: October. First Friday.
0: Oh, man. Okay.
1: So it'll be the 3rd, October 3rd?
0: Oh, yeah.
1: Is that a Friday?
0: Yeah, that's a Saturday. Well, that's a Saturday. So it'll be the 2nd.
1: Second.
0: Yeah.
1: I don't have a calendar in front of me.
2: It's Friday the 2nd.
0: Yeah.
1: Yes. Okay, thank you.
0: Wow. So that's going to be an event. So Fried Crawdaddies with LBE.
1: Yeah, that should be fun.
0: Oh, hell yeah.
2: Yeah, and we're working on doing some tunes that we've recorded, the Crawdaddies have recorded with horns, so adding some horns, including one of my songs that I wrote quite a while back. It would have killer horns. We just finished mixing it. And it's a song that Crawdaddies play a lot called New Day Coming. Mm, and Ina Cook sings the lead vocals on it.
0: Shout out to Ina.
2: She's going to be...
1: Oh, I love her so much.
0: She's amazing.
2: The
0: yeah.
2: guest star.
0: Great band, too. Her brother's a remarkable guitarist. Yeah. And they got a whole cool thing going, too. Yeah. So
1: her brother now is playing bass with her. And it's like, well, you've been holding out because, wow, he's so amazing. Like, so, I'm bass too.
0: His name's Ando.
1: Ando Cook.
0: Yeah, man. Yeah. Dude, he was a ripping metal guitarist like before he started doing all this stuff.
1: Still is.
0: Yeah, yeah. Well, he's still, yeah, right? This doesn't do it that much. So. Anyway, okay, so Deep Blue Sky. Tell me something about that one.
1: So this song is one that has the most collaboration from all of the band. Our process.
0: Are these all songs that you've written?
1: I wrote? Yeah. Right. Yes. I've written them, but and presented ideas like I wouldn't write out charts, but like give them the outline.
0: Yeah. Here's kind of what I want to hear for this one.
1: Right.
0: Yeah.
1: Or I would sing a horn part that I hear, and then they would just take that ball and run.
0: Well, these guys have such great ears and stuff. They can just.
1: Oh yeah. Oh, yeah. Yeah. But this one, like it was like a real collaboration on format and just input from everyone, and I just love that, like that we can call it ours. Oh, I mean, I brought the melody and the lyrics, but otherwise everyone just was like had their contribution, and I dig it.
0: All right, I love it. All right, LBE, this is an EP called Things I Do, and third track here, Deep Blue Sky. Great stuff from Linda and the gang, and I appreciate you all being here this afternoon. All right, check it out. Open Mic Radio, KOPN Columbia.

0: All right. Very, very cool stuff there from LBE, Linda Bott Experience. If you want to find them out online, the best way is LBE, right, Lynn?
1: That's right. Yeah.
0: Yeah. Okay. So, I don't know. Is there like a, is any of this music available? Is like, do you have a Bandcamp or
1: any, I am working on that. I got a little snag with distribution, but
0: I'm very bittersweet about the whole online thing. I mean, Bandcamp's the one that I sort of defer to because at least the artists get a little bit more, they can kind of define their own terms there a little bit better.
1: Right.
0: I mean, Spotify and all these other ones, I mean, it's nice to get your stuff out there, but it's just brutal, the corporate control and the,
1: right.
0: and the artists just don't get what they deserve out of the whole deal. I mean, that goes with Live Nation and Ticketmaster, all this stuff. I'm very, I hugely support independent venues, mm-hmm. You know, who are trying to hold out, and just like I support independent radio. I mean, it's important to keep the suits out of some of this stuff.
1: So, yeah,
0: you know, and it's a tough, tough job sometimes. But anyway, okay. So enough of the soapbox. I appreciate the music you're making, and outstanding stuff.
1: Thank you.
0: Incredible. What's left on this record? We have a couple other songs, right?
1: We do. The next two are bonus tracks because they kind of genre jump. We don't like if that's probably the best way to put it.
0: Okay.
1: All right. Because they're outliers, I guess, if that's the best way to say. But the one called Catherine is one I wrote back in 2000.
0: Okay.
1: It's about my grandmother Catherine, and her struggle with her the end of her journey with Alzheimer's, and she passed when I was on a mountain in Colorado, and I couldn't like come back to attend say my goodbye. Well, I said goodbye before I left, so in person, but I couldn't attend the services and all that, so I wrote this song as a way to cope. So I sat on this. I was trying to get the only instrument I heard for this was a piano. I didn't hear bass, guitar, and anytime I tried to apply other things, it didn't work. And I had recruited other pianists to help me, and it just wasn't driving until I asked Pete Skolka. And he dug in, and he knocked it out of the park.
0: Incredible.
1: And he, you know, would admittedly say, man, I had to go to a dark place for this. And it's a sad song, so I'm
0: buyer beware.
1: Right, yes, yeah. But, you know, I mean, it's...
0: Go get a beer, use the restroom if you don't want to hear a sad song.
1: Right, but it's true. But, I mean, it's good to be, you know, in touch with that side of things,
0: you know,
1: too.
0: I'm, you know, most of my favorite music is sad or dark or depressing or something. I mean, it doesn't mean it's not a great song or very well written,
1: right.
0: You know, and sometimes, we've said it here on the air many times, a tough go makes for a good song.
1: Right, yeah.
0: So sometimes, you know, there's that, so.
1: Yeah, I mean, it's, you know, I'm like, I'm sorry to make you cry, but I'm not, because like, it's, I mean, it's, I think

0: Yeah, wow.
1: And that was beautiful.
0: Wow,
2: thank you.
0: Fantastic. Yeah. All right.
1: Was that Soul Pete on keys on that one?
0: Yeah.
2: Yes.
0: Wow.
2: Yeah.
0: Well, and a great recording, great production on that one. Incredible. I mean, it's hard to do. You just got vocals on a keyboard or a piano. Right. I mean, that's like, it sounded just, yeah.
2: Yeah, it's very vulnerable in a way, you know, like just to have it so big.
0: No, you feel it.
2: But I just, like I said, I don't hear like other instruments, although I'm not, you know, should they, you know, compositions be written and added, I'm not close to the idea.
0: Well, you've got a great EP that you've made here.
2: Thank you. And yeah, like we're all over the place.
0: yeah, but it's all really good, and it's really just fun to listen to. And that last one, man, grab your heart. So, all right, there's one last one before we play that one. I think we're close enough to the end of the show here. So, I will kind of wrap things up before we play this last one from LBE, but. What do we have next week? Let's see. So Cowboy Church, they're like a two-piece from Jeff City. Kind of, do you remember

0: Remember, Split Lip Rayfield, right?
1: Yeah.
0: So Cowboy Church is sort of like they're kind of like that, like they're kind of rocking two, like a guy on a bass and a guy on a guitar. I think Split Lip had at least three, maybe four, but that's the sort of style that these guys are from. And it's real raw and it's real rock. And I'm excited to have those guys here next week. So Cowboy Church coming up. What's that?
2: Looking forward to that.
0: Yes, for sure, for sure. Lakin Rickliffe, a young man that I saw playing music out on the corner of 9th and Cherry. He goes out there and busks, you know, often enough. He's like 17 years old. Super talented young man.
2: Very talented.
0: So he's going to be on the program with us in a couple of weeks. We have DJ Kareem back with us in October. A band called Race Car. I don't know that much about them. The Pontoons, though. Somebody asked me if there was a yacht rock band around town, and I'm like, I don't think there is. And then somebody who was like not in the car, this is at Booch's, you know, a few weeks ago, and someone's like, no, there is. They're called the Pontoons.
1: Great.
0: And I'm like, really? So it turns out, yes, we have a yacht rock band here in Mid Missouri. They're called the Pontoons, and they're going to be on the show in November.
1: Yeah.
0: Zoner Outer, a real cool sort of psychedelic rock band coming up soon. Western States, Danger Taylor.
3: My son is in Danger Taylor.
0: Is that right?
3: Yeah, he plays the bass.
0: Well, I saw them perform at Berlin last...
3: last Saturday.
0: When Billy was playing. Yeah. So anyway, they're going to be on the show in October 24th. I think no, that's not right. They haven't confirmed a date yet, but anyway, they're going to be on the show. So anyway, lots of cool stuff coming up. LBE, if people want to see LBE, the next show is at Berlin, right?
1: At Cooper's.
0: Okay, right. And that's September
1: 12th,
0: and then you have another show
1: October 2nd,
0: that's the one that's at Berlin.
3: Yeah, October 2nd at Rose.
1: At Rose.
0: Okay, I'll get it all wrong.
3: First Friday at Rose with with Crawdaddies and LBE.
0: Yeah. Okay,
2: be
0: all right.
2: Good one, y'all. Woo.
1: Yeah.
0: All right, very cool.
2: Good stuff.
0: All right, well, thank you, Linda, for coming down. Yeah. And I promise we'll get the live thing put together one of these days.
1: I look forward to it.
0: And in the meantime, keep doing it. It's fantastic, all right?
1: So this last one is a live performance at Rose, and it's about it's a true story about I don't know if you've all ever
0: It's called Don't Buy Dodge.
1: Right, if you've ever had a vehicle that has just inspired you because it made you so mad.
0: Mine was a Ford, but yes, I get it. Yeah,
1: and I wrote this in 20 minutes. Months and months and months of problem after problem. We took a gamble and had the transmission replaced. They pull it out, I get in, and it won't start. Oh, you need an alternator. No, I don't. I need something, a release of some kind.
3: I say you got to jack that car up and put another one underneath it. Dodge.
0: Dodge the Dodge.
1: So that was true life inspiration.
0: All right, it's Open Mic Radio, KOPN. One last one here from LBE. We'll catch y'all in a week, and stick around Rasha and a reggae party.
2: Rasha!

0: Yeah. Hell yeah. Don't buy Dodge. I love it. All right. Great way to end the program there. That's LBE, Linda Bodexperience. Linda, thank you very much for coming down. That was very much fun this afternoon.
1: It was a great time.
0: Bud McDonald, great to see you, my brother.
2: Yeah.
0: All right. All of you, thanks. I appreciate it. Okay. You've been listening to Open Mic Radio, KOP on Columbia, 89.5 FM. Be cool to yourselves. Be cool to other people out there, please. And stick around, Ross Shuman, a reggae party. And we'll catch y'all next week. We have Cowboy Church next
2: Cowboy
0: week.
2: Cowboy Church,
0: all right?
2: Man.
0: Kurt, get us on out of here. All right.

AOPN invites you to a special community radio fundraiser at Cafe Berlin on Monday, August 31st at 6 p.m. We will host a screening of Cardinal Valley, a restoration story, followed by a Q&A with the film's director, Meredith Ludwig. This 30-minute documentary tells the story of how land that was once destroyed by lead and zinc mining in Webb City, Missouri, is now being restored through a municipal compost program. We'll also have live music from the Stoplight Flyers following the film. 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

Reggae got soul for the young and old. Reggae got so much soul, says Toots. Toots Hibbert, the late legend of reggae music, Toots and the Maytals. Kicking off tonight's reggae party is the one and only Tony Rebo. Talking about hypocrites. Yes, Rasta.

And of course, that song originally taken from the Rounds of Rebel release, from Tony Rebel to the voice of Jamaica, the one and only Mutaba Ruka, the People's Court.

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1: The one and only Mutaba Ruka, the voice of Jamaica, presiding People's Court. This is the part one. The brother did record part two of the same song. Strictly Roots Rock Reggae Music on KOPN. 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Let's keep the reggae vibes rolling. Up next, this is the philosopher himself, the late Bunny Wailer. Speaking of the people, is the voice of this one is called The People's Cup. Rest in peace, Rasta. Rest in peace, my brother. Bunny Wailer. Rest in peace, Rasta.

The one and only, the philosopher, the late Bunny Wailer, one of the original Wailers. Of course, it was Bob Marley, it was this brother here, Bunny Wailer, and also Peter Tosh. The reggae party continues. Up next, we're going to listen to the brother we call Coco T. This is from the authorized release. I'm holding here in the studio an autographed copy. The only time that I ever saw this brother on stage was right there in the St. Louis area at Club Viva. That would have been on a Wednesday, June 27th, 2018. And what a show, what a show Coco T gave. And I was humbled and honored to be the MC at that show. As we remember a great reggae artist, this one going out to all the Coco T fans out there. And as you can expect, Rush Yumba, one of the biggest Coco T fans, going all the way back to the 90s. That's when this album was recorded, CD was recorded, entitled Authorized. If you are a Coco T fan out there and you don't have this one in the collection, you definitely need to add it. Get Rotten. A song called Get Rotten. Get Rotten. Yes, Coco T. Rest in peace, Rasta. One love.

The one and only Coco T. We say rest in peace, my brother. One love, Rasta. One love. From Coco T, we go to Azward. We're going to take this reggae party to the other side of the pond, all the way to the UK. Warriors charging, the reggae warriors, Azward. Yes. 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Tell them, Rasta.

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Kopian roots rock reggae party continues. Still in the UK. The one we call Maxi Priest, teaming up with his partner in crime, Shaggy, That Girl. She's the kind of woman that lets you. To all the Maxi Priest fans out there, one love. Takes you to a place.

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What a collaboration. We're going to continue with the Maxi Priest vibe straight out of the UK. This time,

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That was the title card of that release. Strictly Roots. Nice and easy. Maxi Priest.

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Live, Babylon by Bass. We're going to listen to War, No More Trouble. This one going out to all the Bob Marley fans worldwide. One love. 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

Tommy McCook, the best of Tommy McCook and the Scatterlights. Tribute to Tommy, straight from Studio One, Exodus. We remember you, Tom. Rest in peace. One love.

Sounds of Tommy McCook and the Scatterlights. This one, Freedom Sounds. As we are just seconds away from the top of the hour, that means we have yet another full hour of nothing but the best in roots rock reggae music. 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Yours truly, Rush Shumba, behind the controls. One love, people, one love. Time straight up 7 o'clock, Central Standard Time, that is. One love, people. We are now in the second hour of our weekly Roots Rock Reggae Jam session here at KOPN. 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And when we talk about community, we're talking about the worldwide community, KOPN, reaching out to all the four corners of the world. KOPN, Columbia, Boonville, Centralia, Jeff City, Kingdom City, and all the other areas here in the Mid-Missouri area.